50. What a miracle. What a long time. What's number 300 going to be like, huh? Brother, sister, dad, mom, grandparents, daughter, son, friends. And again, brothers and sisters, it's our miracle to make. Day by day, seize the day, make the future, go for the next year and the next decade. This is America. This is a miracle. Do it. It's your miracle.

a thunderstorm this evening, currently 80 degrees in Miami. Here is your Atmos weather report for Thursday, the 17th day of September. I'm Charles Dixon for Atmos Weather on WRMI. Cloudy in Miami, and good evening to listeners in Houston. Mostly cloudy, 82 degree temperatures for you. 66 and cloudy in Detroit. Cloudy, currently 77 in New York City. In Los Angeles, sunny, 74 degree temperatures for you. Finally, the Music City forecast for Nashville, Tennessee. Mostly sunny and 96 degree temps for you. In Miami, getting down to 76 overnight tonight. Friday's high will be in the upper 80s. Mostly cloudy with a thunderstorm. Temperatures in the upper 80s on Saturday. For Atmos Weather, I'm Charles Dixon. Have a wonderful

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0: Hi, Jeff Lawrence again for ICOM America. Ham radio, it's supposed to be fun, right? Well, now I've figured out how to make it really fun. Recently, I've really gotten into POTA, Parks on the Air. Oh, it's a ball to do. And it's usually done with QRP, which is really low wattage. Rhea was telling me, yeah, it's a bit of a challenge, but that's what's fun about it. POTA, Parks on the Air, or SOTA, Summits on the Air. This is a way for you to get out and enjoy the great outdoors and still bring your ham radio with you. So I got intrigued and went ahead and purchased one myself. I went ahead and picked up an IC705. This little rig is absolutely cool as anything. And depending upon the band and your mode, it'll go up to 10 watts output wherever you happen to be. And that's with a simple little battery. It'll run 80 meters all the way up to the VH and UHF frequencies. It's incredible. All modes too. 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But you're going to love this thing. It is a fun, fun unit, and you can take it anywhere you go. 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
1: 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We're the people to play with, because we play what you tell us to play every song. Here's my request. Here's New York City. It's the name of the band. I'm doing fine now.

Folks, I want to talk to you for just a minute about the main trading company. The proprietor, Richard Lenore. 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If you go up to the website, you're going to see amateur radio. You're going to see new open box demos. 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I mean, it's all up here. He's got radios. 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The main trading company in Paris, Texas. That's where you need to go.

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1: Kid, you, this is just a song called The Last Train to Clarksville, but for the Monkees, this was the first train to just about anywhere, WOMI.

right at the beginning of the 1970s, Pacific Gas and Electric. Remember that song, huh? No, well, not that the song. That was the group, and this is Are You Ready?

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6: Well, it's Thursday night, Friday, and I'm in the house for another Dan the Music Man show, and something special this time, the Lost 45s of the rock and roll era. Songs you haven't heard in a long time. They were lost, but I found them. Coming up, a number one hit from an actor on a TV western, and

0: from the legendary Ernie Pride Boy Studios. 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
1: From the Dan the Music Man newsroom, NASA's Curiosity rover has discovered a series of mystery holes on Mars. They say are unlike anything they've ever seen before. Well, I guess they haven't seen the Chuck holes on the street in my neighborhood.

0: locked away. In the music vault of your mind, there's a song you haven't heard in years.
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0: RMI Legends featuring the Lost 45s of the rock and roll era, Your Move from Yes from 1973, a song about chess. Imagine that. Here's another Lost 45, this one from 1964. It featured a famous actor on a TV western. It was Lorne Greene, and it was number one, Ringo.
1: He lay face down on the desert sand, clutching his six gun in his hand. Shot from behind, I thought he was dead, for under his heart was an ounce of lead. But a spark still burned, so I used my knife, and late that night, I saved the life of Ringo. I nursed him till the danger passed. The days went by, he mended fast. And then from dawn till setting sun, he practiced with that deadly gun. And hour on hour, I watched in awe. No human being could match the draw of Ringo. Ringo. One day we rode the mountain crest, and I went east, and he went west. I took to law and wore a star, while he spread terror near and far. With lead and blood he gained such fame, all through the west they feared the name of Ringo. I knew someday I'd face the test, which one of us would be the best. And sure enough, the word came down that he was holed up in the town. I left the posse out in the street, and I went in alone to meet Ringo. They said my speed was next to none, but my lightning draw had just begun when I heard a blast that stung my wrist. The gun went flying from my fist, and I was looking down the bore of the deadly 44 of Ringo. Ringo, Ringo. They say that was the only time that anyone had seen him smile. He slowly lowered his gun, and then he said to me, "We're even, friend." And so at last I understood that there was still a spark of good in Ringo.

0: A moment later, he lay dead. 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Nowhere was there shed a tear for Ringo.
1: Ringo!
0: The story spread throughout the land that I had beaten Ringo's hand. And it was just the years, they say, that made me put my guns away. But on his grave, they can't explain the tarnished star above the name of Ringo.

WRMI Legends featuring the Lost 45s of the rock and roll era. And here's another one from 1979 from a former member of the Kingston Trio. His name was John Stewart, and the song was Gold.

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1: Who's got it cranked up out there? Bob Murley from Speedway Indianapolis. Adam Ebel from Virginia. Gary Joe Mayfield in South Dakota. Along with listeners all around the world. 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
1: There you'll see it. It'll open up tens of thousands of titles. 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Like this instant request.

0: breathing on a jet plane, plus cheese squalls and beer runs spun. I'm Grant Marshall, 2020 News. Real news, real stories, real fun. Fight or flight. Your attention, G's. Driven to detraction. As things got turbulent between air traffic control and Delta pilots at New York's JFK Airport, a wake-up squall as the controller apparently couldn't get the pilot's attention as they were taxiing to takeoff. Finally, controller snark barks with this remark, "You need a follow-me vehicle?" "Stop being rude," snaps the pilot. "Time to bring in the flight attendants to try a little temperless." Orange smush, traffic slam and cheese. Some dipstick dumped his load of cheese balls all over the 105 freeway east of LAX, setting off a tidal wave of traffic and treasure together. A pig alert was issued, not just to clean up the 100-plus tubs of spilled cheese balls, but because dimwit drivers dashed out of their SUVs to scoop up the sloppy snacks. Responsibility for schlock work orange not yet clear, but the question lingers. Who glut the cheese? A case of skew? Is the bait beer heist near L.A. a matter of fake one down and spread it around? Pabst Blue Ribbon reports somebody stole 20 tons of beer from its warehouse in Montclair. After the brewer put out loony lathered up releases requesting the return of its rig, local police responded that no truck was ever taken, just the suds. Pabst is offering a reward. Beer Belly Acres may wonder if it's all just a complicity stunt or just the theft that made Montclair famous. And that's what's happening. I'm Grant Marshall, 2020 News.
1: A thunderstorm this evening, currently 80 degrees in Miami. Here is your Atmos weather report for Thursday, the 17th day of September. I'm Charles Dixon for Atmos Weather on WRMI. Cloudy in Miami, and good evening to listeners in Houston. Mostly cloudy, 82 degree temperatures for you. 65 and cloudy in Detroit. Cloudy, currently 75 in New York City. In Los Angeles, sunny, 73 degree temperatures for you. Finally, the Music City forecast for Nashville, Tennessee, mostly cloudy and 88 degree temps for you. In Miami, getting down to 76 overnight tonight. Friday's high will be in the upper 80s, mostly cloudy with a thunderstorm. Temperatures in the upper 80s on Saturday. For Atmos Weather, I'm Charles Dixon. Have a great...
2: 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It's Wonderful Weirdos Day, which reminds me... 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

0: thunder and lightning, peanut butter and jelly, hugs and kisses. Some things are just meant to go together. But what about fear and wisdom? Well, the Bible tells us those belong together too. Billy Graham explains.
1: You can't begin to have wisdom, the Bible says, until you get your heart straightened out with God. All the education of the world won't do it. The only thing education can give you is knowledge, scientific information, logical relationships of facts. But only the fear of the Lord can give you the beginning of wisdom. The Word of God declares that you cannot live sensibly. You cannot have joy and peace in your heart until you know what the Bible calls the fear of the Lord.
0: 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We're the Billy Graham Evangelistic Association.
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3: 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And I understand if Kamala Harris

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1: WRMI Legends playing the lost 45s of the rock and roll era and a couple of lost hits from the Beach Boys. 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

WRMI legends playing them lost hits of the rock and roll era. And there's one I bet you haven't heard in a long, long time. Beach Boys and Wild Honey. Here's another lost hit. This one, well, I guess you could say it's from the Beach Boys. It's actually Brian Wilson going solo. This was a lost hit called Caroline No.

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You know, on the show this time, I'm playing the lost 45s of the rock and roll era. 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And that is to the credit of our founder, the late, the great Ted Randall, who put a lot of these songs in the playlist here. They're lost, but not forgotten. And this one's not forgotten either. From Tommy, it's The Who and Pin.

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0: This is Jim Edwards with a message about strength from the book of Exodus, chapter 15. The Lord is my strength and my song, and he has become my salvation. This is my God, and I will praise him, my Father's God, and I will exalt him.
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1: I bet you'll like a couple of lost 45s coming up. A song from Led Zeppelin that the group hated. They never performed it again. And a lost hit from a forgotten group called The Equals from 68. Let's blow it all sky.

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1: Oh, from the Dan the Music Man newsroom, 77-year-old Billy Joel says he's doing better after being diagnosed with a brain disorder last year. It insists he's still out there. Doctors did get a little worried at one point when he started singing Rocket Man and had to be reminded it was an

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WRMI Legends playing them lost 45s of the rock and roll era. And that's Led Zeppelin in a song that the group actually hated and never performed it again after doing it that time. Hey, here's another lost 45. This one from 1968. It's a forgotten group known as the Equals. And the song is Baby Come Back.

0: always something new on the menu with Jeff Lawrence. Last Saturday night, he had a bucket of fried chicken he got from a gas station. This is why we have a stomach pump hung up in the hallway here at WRMI Legends. Jeff Lawrence is back Saturday night with the greatest hits of hits and your instant requests. It happens right here on The Big One.
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0: Seething on a Jet Plane, plus Cheese Squalls and Beer Run Spun. I'm Grant Marshall, 2020 news, real stories, real fun. Fight or flight, your attention G's. Driven to detraction, as things got turbulent between air traffic control and Delta pilots at New York's JFK Airport. A wake-up squall as the controller apparently couldn't get the pilot's attention as they were taxiing to takeoff. Finally, controller snark barks with this remark, "You need a follow-me vehicle?" "Stop being rude," snaps the pilot. "Time to bring in the flight attendants to try a little temperless." Orange smush, traffic slam and cheese. Some dipstick dumped his load of cheese balls all over the 105 freeway east of LAX, setting off a tidal wave of traffic and treasure together. A pig alert was issued, not just to clean up the 100-plus tubs of spilled cheese balls, but because dimwit drivers dashed out of their SUVs to scoop up the sloppy snacks. Responsibility for schlockwork orange not yet clear, but the question lingers. Who glut the cheese? A case of skew? Is the bait beer heist near L.A. a matter of fake one down and spread it around? Pabst Blue Ribbon reports somebody stole 20 tons of beer from its warehouse in Montclair. After the brewer put out loony lathered up releases requesting the return of its rig, local police responded that no truck was ever taken, just the suds. Pabst is offering a reward. Beer belly acres may wonder if it's all just a complicity stunt or just the theft that made Montclair famous. And that's what's happening. I'm Grant Marshall, 2020 News.
1: A thunderstorm this evening, currently 80 degrees in Miami. Here is your Atmos weather report for Thursday, the 17th day of September. I'm Charles Dixon for Atmos Weather on WRMI. Cloudy in Miami, and good evening to listeners in Houston. Mostly cloudy, 82 degree temperatures for you. 65 and cloudy in Detroit. Cloudy, currently 75 in New York City. In Los Angeles, sunny, 73 degree temperatures for you. Finally, the Music City forecast for Nashville, Tennessee, mostly cloudy and 88 degree temps for you. In Miami, getting down to 76 overnight tonight. Friday's high will be in the upper 80s, mostly cloudy with a thunderstorm. Temperatures in the upper 80s on Saturday. For Atmos Weather, I'm Charles Dixon. Have a great evening.
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4: Hi, Jeff Lawrence again for ICOM America. 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Well, now I've figured out how to make it really fun. Recently, I've really gotten into POTA. Parks on the Air. Oh, it's a ball to do. And it's usually done with QRP, which is really low wattage. Rhea was telling me, yeah, it's a bit of a challenge, but that's what's fun about it. POTA, Parks on the Air, or SOTA, Summits on the Air. 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So I got intrigued and went ahead and purchased one myself. I went ahead and picked up an IC705. This little rig is absolutely cool as anything. And depending upon the band and your mode, it'll go up to 10 watts output. Wherever you happen to be, and that's with a simple little battery. It'll run 80 meters all the way up to the VH and UHF frequencies. It's incredible. All modes too, AM, FM, SSB, digital, of course. 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

0: more than 350 ships backed up in a floating traffic jam, and nearly $10 billion in delayed shipments. That's what happened when a giant cargo ship recently got stuck in the Suez Canal. It was a major problem. Getting stuck in our personal lives can cause big problems, too.
1: Sometimes the pressures and the burdens of life get so great upon us that we feel like we can't take another day. And how many of you are trying to escape?
0: But Billy Graham also says there is hope.
1: Jesus said, I am the way out. He said, there's only one way to escape, one way out, and I'm it. You have to come by the way of the cross and the empty tomb and find reconciliation with God and peace in your heart and joy that you have lost.
0: Are you looking for real peace and joy? Then begin a relationship with Jesus Christ. We can tell you more at findpeacewithgod.net from the Billy Graham Evangelistic Association.
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2: Lost 45's up next, including a lost number one hit, plus a lost hit from Enya. What seems to be the problem here?
3: You broke my heart, 'cause I couldn't dance. You didn't even want me around. And now I'm back to let you know I can really shake them down.

RMI Legends, featuring the lost hits of the rock and roll era. Imagine a number one million seller being a lost hit. That one you don't hear on the radio anymore. The group was called the Stars on 45. And here's another lost hit. This one from Enya.

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1: Staying alive. Staying alive.
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1: And beyond.
4: Yo, I told you. Can't touch that.
1: And there's one station big enough to play them all.
0: WRMI. Venga Boys, and we like to...

Iowa, something new from the Girl Scouts, cookies for dogs, coming in January. You know, the Boy Scouts, boy, they really need to catch up here. How about some trail mix? It's not

0: my name is Bob, and I'm a real nice guy, and I'd like to live in your house.
1: Excuse me, but do I know you?
2: As ridiculous as this sounds, this is what some people expect from God.
0: No, but that's okay. You see, I do a lot of nice things, like I give money to the poor, and just yesterday, I mowed my neighbor's lawn. You just ask anybody, they'll tell you, I'm a real nice guy.
2: Some people believe that just by being good, God will let them into his home.
1: You can't live here just because you're nice.
0: What do you mean I can't live here? You let that little boy live here. Has he ever given to the poor or mowed a neighbor's lawn? I don't think so.
1: Well, of course he lives here. He's my child.
0: Oh, I see. And that makes him more special than me?
1: That's it. I'm calling the police.
2: You wouldn't expect to be allowed into someone's home if you were a stranger. Do you expect to get into heaven if you've never met its owner? Join God's family, get to know Jesus, and be welcomed home. Another message from Lifeline Productions, the comic strip of radio, at lifelinepro.com.
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0: Hi, this is Jim Edwards with a message about hope from the book of Joshua, chapter 1. Have I not commanded you? Be strong and courageous. Do not be frightened, and do not be dismayed, for the Lord your God is with you wherever you go.
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4: 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One from my neighborhood in Lubbock, Texas, and another one celebrates football and Jesus.

0: It's time again for stupid holidays. 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

0: Ladies and gentlemen, WRMI Legends realizes that some of you folks do not have access to a computer, and you don't have access to getting online and sending emails. We'd love to hear from you, though. 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Our snail mail address is simple. It's Post Office Box 102, Lebanon, Tennessee, 37088. Let's do that again. Post Office Box 102, Lebanon, Tennessee, 37088. We'd love to hear from you. Write us a snail mail. I love to get mail. 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But let me give you the address one more time. And that is Post Office Box 102, Lebanon, Tennessee, 37088. 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

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Delbert McClinton from right here in Lubbock, Texas, in a lost 45 from 1980, giving it up for your love. Here's another lost 45. This one celebrates football and Jesus from Bobby Bear.

WRMI Legends featuring Lost 45s of the rock and roll era. And here's a Lost 45 extra. This one from the Jive 5. It must be a Lost 45 because when I was...

0: One of my favorite names for a rock group, the Jive Five. I'm a happy man on WRMI Legends. Dave Mason's got it going on. Tuesday night, the greatest hits of hits, your instant requests, and a free public TV tote bag from Pledge Week for the fifth caller.
1: Some things never change. We're still playing them. Here's another instant request.

0: breathing on a jet plane, plus cheese squalls and beer runs spun. I'm Grant Marshall, 2020 News. Real news, real stories, real fun. Fight or flight, your attention G's. Driven to detraction as things got turbulent between air traffic control and Delta pilots at New York's JFK Airport. A wake-up squall as the controller apparently couldn't get the pilot's attention as they were taxiing to takeoff. Finally, controller snark barks with this remark, "You need a follow-me vehicle?" "Stop being rude," snaps the pilot. "Time to bring in the flight attendants to try a little temper less." Orange smush, traffic slam and cheese. Some dipstick dumped his load of cheese balls all over the 105 freeway east of LAX, setting off a tidal wave of traffic and treasure together. A pig alert was issued, not just to clean up the 100-plus tubs of spilled cheese balls, but because dimwit drivers dashed out of their SUVs to scoop up the sloppy snacks. Responsibility for schlockwork orange not yet clear, but the question lingers. Who glut the cheese? A case of skew? Is the bait beer heist near L.A. a matter of fake one down and spread it around? Pabst Blue Ribbon reports somebody stole 20 tons of beer from its warehouse in Montclair. After the brewer put out loony lathered up releases requesting the return of its rig, local police responded that no truck was ever taken, just the suds. Pabst is offering a reward. Beer belly acres may wonder if it's all just a complicity stunt or just the theft that made Montclair famous. And that's what's happening. I'm Grant Marshall, 2020 News.
1: A thunderstorm this evening, currently 80 degrees in Miami. Here is your Atmos weather report for Thursday, the 17th day of September. I'm Charles Dixon for Atmos Weather on WRMI. Mostly cloudy in Miami, and good evening to listeners in Houston. Mostly cloudy, 82 degree temperatures for you. 65 and mostly cloudy in Detroit. Cloudy, currently 75 in New York City. In Los Angeles, clear, 66 degree temperatures for you. Finally, the Music City forecast for Nashville, Tennessee, partly cloudy and 86 degree temps for you. In Miami, getting down to 76 overnight tonight. Friday's high will be in the upper 80s, mostly cloudy with a thunderstorm. Temperatures in the upper 80s on Saturday. For Atmos Weather, I'm Charles Dixon. Thanks for...
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0: our country. We're in trouble spiritually. 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
1: Franklin Graham.
0: The only hope for the United States of America is Almighty God.
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4: From the Dan the Music Man newsroom, conspiracy theory of the week. Three AI researchers are warning that increasingly powerful artificial intelligence could wipe out humanity by the year 2030. I'm more worried about werewolves. Have you seen one?

another lost record from the rock and roll era.

It's not the Beach Boys. It's the Sun Rays and a lost 45 from back about 1964 and I Live for the Sun. Here comes another lost hit. This one from 1961 in a forgotten group known as the Stereos.

0: Jeff Lawrence back again here talking about BattleTestedBrands.com and my friend Michael Otis, a veteran and owner of the company, and he's got some of the best award-winning barbecue sauce you have ever had. 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
1: Around the world, coast to coast, and up your street and down your block, people are tuned in to the greatest hits of hits on WRMI Legends, like John Ferguson in Ohio, Chris Daniel in Arkansas, and Rob Diedrich in Arizona. 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
1: And may the Lord bless you and keep you and give you peace. Enjoy the Sunday afternoon. You're dismissed.
2: Wasn't that a great sermon?
3: Yeah, come on, let's go.
2: No, there's the Johnsons. Let's see how they're doing.
3: No, let's go.
2: Why? Are we doing something this afternoon?
3: I just want to hear a sermon and go home. If we hang around here too long, then somebody might ask us to do something.
2: Is that so bad?
3: I don't want to spend all day at church. I came, I listened, I sang. Now, come on, let's go.
2: Dear, we are part of this body of believers. We should be doing something.
3: Can't we be a part of the body, but not a functioning part of the body?
2: You mean like dandruff?
3: Yeah, no!
2: Look, I just want to ask John if he found a job yet.
3: John's out of work?
2: Yeah, the last 4 months. He told me at the men's breakfast last week.
3: How's Sarah taking it?
2: I'm not sure.
3: Oh, I should talk to her.
2: I thought we just wanted to go home.
3: How can you think of bolting out of here when people need to be encouraged?
2: I didn't.
3: Sometimes you just don't think.
2: Me?
3: Oh, shush.
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5: Legends. God, country, rock and roll, the good news of Jesus Christ through song. And God can use a broken man. He sure can. Jason Crabb.

0: this is Jim Edwards with a message about hope from the book of Deuteronomy, chapter 20. For the Lord your God is he who goes with you to fight for you against your enemies, to give you the victory.
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0: 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In the music vault of your mind, there's a song you haven't heard in years.
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Radio Miami International. We are WRMI Legends and a lost hit from Deep Purple, Smoke on the Water. Here's another lost hit. The group is known as It's a Beautiful Day. No, it's not Fred Rogers. It's Whitebird.

0: He's your radio buddy, Jeff Clark. He's mine, too. He's here to kick off your week with something to look forward to every Monday night with the greatest hits of hits, your instant requests, right here on The Big One.
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1: 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It'll open up tens of thousands of titles. Pick the one you want, and we'll play it as soon as we can, like this instant request.

0: Beach Blanket Bust, plus Little Drummer Joy, and Hissy Fit. I'm Grant Marshall, 2020 News. Real news, real stories, real fun. Surf Sand and Cuffs, San Diego Sand Slinging. In Southern California, a man allegedly started spinning donuts with his car in a gym parking lot, then took cops on a bizarre slow-speed Pacific Beach pursuit. Spike strips couldn't stop him, so he steered his pickup straight onto the sand near Crystal Pier. Police and a canine finally cuffed the shirtless suspect as stunned beachgoers watched. Next time, maybe try boogie boarding. Bedtime for Bongo, and the beat woes on. Some wake-up wipeout whack job near Cleveland just wants to bang on the drum all morn. Fiddlesticks has folks in a fury over his 6 a.m. slum solo stunts, so they put a plea in with the popo. Cleveland.com reports. Cops told Stinko Ringo to knock it off, to which he hit him with, "I'm the best drummer in the world." Drum roll for eye roll. Open records smack. Tongues are ragging. It thwarted with a kiss in Chicagoland, where a township official who'd pushed for surveillance cameras got caught on cam behind closed doors getting a smooch from another elected. Some snake sneaked the smack shot for all to see, just as the official's running for higher office. Kissy Case claims some creep competitor coerced her to kiss her campaign goodbye, but Missy Fitz embracing the affront. Hiss from a rose. And that's what's happening. I'm Grant Marshall, 2020 News.
1: A thunderstorm this evening, currently 78 degrees in Miami. Here's your Atmos weather report for Thursday, the 17th day of September. I'm Erica Walters for Atmos Weather on WRMI. Mostly cloudy in Miami, and good evening to listeners in Houston. Mostly cloudy, 82 degree temperatures for you. 65 and cloudy in Detroit. Cloudy, currently 74 in New York City. In Los Angeles, clear, 69 degree temperatures for you. Finally, the Music City, forecast for Nashville, Tennessee, partly cloudy and 82 degree temps for you. In Miami, getting down to 76 overnight tonight, Friday's high will be in the upper 80s, mostly cloudy with a thunderstorm. Temperatures in the upper 80s on Saturday. For Atmos Weather, I'm Erica Walters. Have a wonderful evening.
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4: Hi, Jeff Lawrence again for ICOM America. 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Well, now I've figured out how to make it really fun. Recently, I've really gotten into POTA. Parks on the Air. Oh, it's a ball to do. And it's usually done with QRP, which is really low wattage. Rhea was telling me, yeah, it's a bit of a challenge, but that's what's fun about it. POTA, Parks on the Air, or SOTA, Summits on the Air. This is a way for you to get out and enjoy the great outdoors and still bring your ham radio with you. So I got intrigued and went ahead and purchased one myself. I went ahead and picked up an IC705. This little rig is absolutely cool as anything. 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And that's with a simple little battery. It'll run 80 meters all the way up to the VH and UHF frequencies. It's incredible. 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

0: Queen Elizabeth II was crowned, the Archbishop of Canterbury laid the crown on her head, and here is what he said as he laid it there.
1: Billy Graham.
0: I give thee, O gracious lady, this crown to wear until he who deserves the right to wear it shall return.
1: The he in he who deserves to wear it is Jesus Christ. And it was Jesus, says Franklin Graham, who was at the center of a lifelong friendship between the Queen and his father.
2: She had a real faith in Christ. She loved the scripture. She loved to talk scripture with my father.
1: Both Queen Elizabeth II and Billy Graham are in heaven today because of their faith in Jesus. You can join them someday if you have a relationship with Jesus. We can tell you how to have that at 855-255-PRAY. That's 855-255-PRAY. We're the Billy Graham Evangelistic Association.
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1: Stick around. More Lost Hits coming up next, right after the great Roy Orbison. Sweet.

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Here's another lost hit. Here's one you don't hear on the radio anymore, and you probably should. It's Little Things, and it's Bobby Goldsboro.

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0: Folks, I want to talk to you for just a minute about the Maine Trading Company. The proprietor, Richard Lenore. 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If you go up to the website, you're going to see amateur radio. 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I mean, it's all up here. He's got radios. Of course, he carries Elenco, Kenwood, ICOM, Yaesu, MFJ. 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
1: On the calendar, we're going back, way back to 1858 when Abraham Lincoln says in a speech, "You may fool all of the people some of the time. 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
1: And I'll have a bowl of your clam chowder.
2: Thank you, sir.
1: So as I was saying, Bob, what you and I believe about God is different. But that's okay.
2: How so?
1: Well, what you believe about God is true for you, and what I believe is true for me.
2: Here you go, sir.
1: Thank you.
3: They can't both be true.
1: Oh, sure they can. 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Wait a minute. This isn't clam chowder. It's a bowl of water.
3: That's okay. Why don't you just believe it's clam chowder?
1: Because it's not.
3: Oh, I believe I can smell clam.
1: This is a bowl of tap water.
3: You said that belief is all that matters when it comes to God. 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
1: Regardless of what I believe, this is still going to be a bowl of water.
3: Frank, God is as real as that bowl of water. So we have to discover who God really is. We can't just believe what we want to believe about him.
1: Fine. God is God, but this is not soup.
3: Yeah, it's for washing your hands in after you eat your order of ribs.
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0: This is Jim Edwards with thoughts on assurance from the book of Job, chapter 19, verse 25. For I know that my Redeemer lives, and he shall stand at last on the earth. And after my skin is destroyed, this I know, that in my flesh I shall see God, whom I shall see for myself, and my eyes shall behold, and not another. How my heart yearns within me.
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1: WRMI. And now Herb Albert and the Tijuana Brass and Spanish Flea doing the cucaracha on your forehead.

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0: WRMI legends and a special mystery guest and lost hit from Donny Osmond. Yeah, Donny Osmond from the 80s, Soldier of Love. Up next, two lost hits from two actors on hit TV shows. The first one is Walter Brennan.
1: How old was I when I had first seen Old Rivers? I can't remember when he wandered around. Well, that old fella did a heap of work. Spent his whole life walking plowed ground. He had a one-room shack not far from us, and, well, we was about as poor as him. He had one old mule he called Midnight, and I trailed along after them. He used to plow them rows straight and deep, and I'd come along there behind, busting up clods with my own bare feet. Old Rivers was a friend of mine. The sun would get high and that mule would work, and Old Rivers would finally say, whoa. He'd wipe his brow and lean back in the range and talk about a place he's gonna go. He'd say, one of these days I'm gonna climb that mountain, walk up there among them clouds where the cotton's high and the corns are growing and there ain't no fields to plow.

0: know old Rivers died. They're sitting here now in this new plowed earth, trying to find me a little shade. With the sun beating down across the fields, I see that mule, old Rivers, and me. Now, one of these days, I'm gonna climb that mountain, walk up there among them clouds, where the cotton's high and the corns are growing, and there ain't no fields to plow. With the sun beating down across the fields, I see that mule, old Rivers.
1: WRMI Legends, it's Walter Brennan and his mule, old Rivers. That's right. Yep, Academy Award winner Walter Brennan from the Real McCoys and all those movies back there in the 30s, 40s, 50s, and 60s and everything. Hey, here's another, Lost 45. This one from a TV actor on a big TV hit show. His name was David Soul. I'm not sure if he was Starsky or Hutch. I think he might have been Hutch. I think. Anyway, it's Don't Get

0: passing of General Manager Ted Randall. Ted was an inspiration to all of us who are involved in this project. Ted will sorely be missed, but the question of WRMI Legends' future has come up. The WRMI staff and transmitters in Okeechobee, Florida will of course remain, and our plan is to stay the course and to keep the music, fun, personality, and the good news of Jesus Christ alive on shortwave in the future. The WRMI Legends project is indeed unique, but now we would like to ask a special financial favor. 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

0: Dusty Springfield. She's a Brit, but she did it from Memphis, Tennessee. Son of a preacher man. Rhea is cooking at the ham shack, but nobody's eating. But they are hearing the latest news about ham and shortwave radio. 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
2: 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I'm Grant Marshall, 2020 News. Real news, real stories, real fun. Surf sand and cuffs, San Diego sand slinging. In Southern California, a man allegedly started spinning donuts with his car in a gym parking lot, then took cops on a bizarre slow-speed Pacific Beach pursuit. Spike strips couldn't stop him, so he steered his pickup straight onto the sand near Crystal Pier. Police and a canine finally cuffed the shirtless suspect as stunned beachgoers watched. Next time, maybe try boogie boarding. Bedtime for Bongo, and the beat woes on. Some wake-up wipeout whack job near Cleveland just wants to bang on the drum all morn. Fiddlesticks has folks in a fury over his 6 a.m. slum solo stunts, so they put a plea in with the popo. Cleveland.com reports. Cops told Stinko Ringo to knock it off, to which he hit him with, "I'm the best drummer in the world." Drum roll for eye roll. Open record smack, tongues are ragging. It thwarted with a kiss in Chicagoland, where a township official who'd pushed for surveillance cameras got caught on cam behind closed doors getting a smooch from another elected. Some snake sneaked the smack shot for all to see, just as the official's running for higher office. Kissy Case claims some creep competitor coerced her to kiss her campaign goodbye, but Missy Fitz embracing the affront. Hiss from a rose. And that's what's happening. I'm Grant Marshall, 2020 News.
3: Thunderstorms in the area this morning through this evening, currently 81 degrees in Miami. Here is your Atmos weather report for Friday the 18th day of September. I'm Charles Dixon for Atmos weather on WRMI. Partly cloudy in Miami, and good morning to listeners in Houston. Mostly cloudy, 82 degree temperatures for you. 65 and mostly cloudy in Detroit. Cloudy, currently 74 in New York City. In Los Angeles, clear, 63 degree temperatures for you. Finally, the Music City. Forecast for Nashville, Tennessee, clear and 81 degree temps for you. In Miami, getting down to 76 overnight tonight. Saturday's high will be in the upper 80s. Mostly cloudy with a thunderstorm. Temperatures in the upper 80s on Sunday. For Atmos Weather, I'm Charles Dixon. 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

0: 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Ooh, but I know I should, so I can have some quiet time to read my Bible. Ooh, the sleep is so tempting.
1: You've been there before, right? Something tempting you away from reading the Bible or some other kind of temptation that wants to lead you down a bad path. But one of the most effective ways of resisting temptation?
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1: Billy Graham.
2: Because you see, Satan is going to tempt you. And when Jesus was tempted of the devil, he quoted Scripture. 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He didn't debate with him. He quoted Scripture. So when you get some Scriptures in your heart and mind, you have Scriptures to quote to the tempter.
1: If you'd like some ideas on how to make Bible reading a part of your life, visit us at billygraham.org. 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That's billygraham.org. We're the Billy Graham Evangelistic Association.
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one I bet you haven't heard in a long, long time. Foghat and a Lost 45, Fool for the City on the big one. And here's a lost one from Barry Manilow. I think it's time to call in the Wayback Machine. Are you ready? Wayback Machine, what year did this one come from?

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2: Oh, Mr. Radio, man, Mr. Radio, big news, big news. The corporate honchos are coming to pay us a visit. And a memo came out.
1: The dusty memo you got.
2: a memo came out. Don't make fun of the big guys, toop, or laugh or make gestures or faces behind their back. And the memo says, Mr. Collins, wear pants when you're on the air. What? And they just might fire somebody. So you better be careful. You better watch your step because they're coming. You know, I have the joke. Okay. Boy,
1: that's a dusty joke you've got there. Oh, here it is. The joke is, I was a little apprehensive, but my girlfriend invited me over to finally meet her cannibal father. He grilled me for hours.
2: That's a good one. That's a good joke. And, it's not that. It's okay. It's not bad. Don't throw that thing at me. I'll be back next week.
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1: I want to show you something really neat.
2: Okay.
0: See this cocoon? Well, in just a bit, you'll see something really spectacular.
2: Cool. So what's going to happen?
0: You'll see.
2: Nothing's happening.
0: Well, a little patience, son.
2: But it's just sitting there. 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
0: Trust me, son. If you just wait a bit more, you'll be impressed.
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0: Just give it a second, son.
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2: Well, can we throw rocks at it?
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2: 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A butterfly.
0: I told you it'd be spectacular.
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0: How would you feel if some evening you turned on WRMI Legends on 5050 or 9455 and we weren't there? Yeah, we wouldn't like it either. But to be very honest, this is not a free service, especially for us. 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

0: Beach Blanket Bust, plus Little Drummer Joy, and Hissy Fit. I'm Grant Marshall, 2020 News. Real news, real stories, real fun. Surf Sand and Cuffs, San Diego Sand Slinging. In Southern California, a man allegedly started spinning donuts with his car in a gym parking lot, then took cops on a bizarre slow-speed Pacific Beach pursuit. Spike strips couldn't stop him, so he steered his pickup straight onto the sand near Crystal Pier. Police and a canine finally cuffed the shirtless suspect as stunned beachgoers watched. Next time, maybe try boogie boarding. Bedtime for Bongo, and the beat woes on. Some wake-up wipeout whack job near Cleveland just wants to bang on the drum all morn. Fiddlesticks has folks in a fury over his 6 a.m. slum solo stunts, so they put a plea in with the popo. Cleveland.com reports. Cops told Stinko Ringo to knock it off, to which he hit him with, "I'm the best drummer in the world." Drum roll for eye roll. Open record smack, tongues are ragging. It thwarted with a kiss in Chicagoland, where a township official who'd pushed for surveillance cameras got caught on cam behind closed doors getting a smooch from another elected. Some snake sneaked the smack shot for all to see, just as the official's running for higher office. Kissy Case claims some creep competitor coerced her to kiss her campaign goodbye, but Missy Fitz embracing the affront. Hiss from a rose. And that's what's happening. I'm Grant Marshall, 2020 News.
1: Thunderstorms in the area this morning through this evening. Currently 81 degrees in Miami. Here is your Atmos weather report for Friday the 18th day of September. I'm Charles Dixon for Atmos weather on WRMI. Partly cloudy in Miami, and good morning to listeners in Houston. Mostly cloudy, 82 degree temperatures for you. 65 and mostly cloudy in Detroit. Cloudy, currently 74 in New York City. In Los Angeles, clear, 63 degree temperatures for you. Finally, the Music City. Forecast for Nashville, Tennessee, clear and 81 degree temps for you. In Miami, getting down to 76 overnight tonight. Saturday's high will be in the upper 80s. Mostly cloudy with a thunderstorm. Temperatures in the upper 80s on Sunday. For Atmos Weather, I'm Charles Dixon. 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
3: Hi, Jeff Lawrence again for ICOM America. 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Well, now I've figured out how to make it really fun. Recently, I've really gotten into POTA. Parks on the Air. Oh, it's a ball to do. And it's usually done with QRP, which is really low wattage. Rhea was telling me, yeah, it's a bit of a challenge, but that's what's fun about it. POTA, Parks on the Air, or SOTA, Summits on the Air. 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So I got intrigued and went ahead and purchased one myself. I went ahead and picked up an IC705. This little rig is absolutely cool as anything. 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And that's with a simple little battery. It'll run 80 meters all the way up to the VH and UHF frequencies. It's incredible. 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

0: have I been waiting for this? Good breeze, warm sand, and my favorite book. I'm not going anywhere. Wait, no! You gotta be kidding me! No! No!
1: Some storms you just can't prepare for. And more often than not, it's the storms we don't see coming that end up being the most difficult. Billy Graham says that even in the middle of our darkest moments, there is still hope.
2: 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That's our hope in Christ.
1: You can experience the hope that's found only in Jesus Christ by beginning a relationship with Him. 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It's from the Billy Graham Evangelistic Association.
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0: Folks, I want to talk to you for just a minute about the main trading company. The proprietor, Richard Lenore. 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

0: Another conversation in heaven.
1: Wow, this place is really nice. I wish I would have brought my camera.
2: You must be new here.
1: And am I glad to be here. Hi, I'm Bob.
2: I'm Bartholomew. So what was it like serving our Lord during your day?
1: Oh, it was tough. People really frowned on you if you talked about Jesus.
2: Really?
1: Oh, yeah. Guys laughed at me if I said grace at lunch.
2: Oh, that's unfortunate.
1: You're telling me, and I really got ridiculed for bringing a Bible to work.
2: You held the scriptures in your hands?
1: Well, in my day, they put a Bible in every motel room.
2: God's word was that common? And still, his followers were persecuted.
1: Oh, yeah. I really got thrown to the lions.
2: They still use lions in your day?
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3: 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You know, you got to enter this and then hit enter. 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

0: 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I'm Grant Marshall, 2020 News. Real news, real stories, real fun. Surf sand and cuffs. San Diego sand slinging. In Southern California, a man allegedly started spinning donuts with his car in a gym parking lot, then took cops on a bizarre slow-speed Pacific Beach pursuit. Spike strips couldn't stop him, so he steered his pickup straight onto the sand near Crystal Pier. Police and a canine finally cuffed the shirtless suspect as stunned beachgoers watched. Next time, maybe try boogie boarding. Bedtime for Bongo, and the beat woes on. Some wake-up wipeout whack job near Cleveland just wants to bang on the drum all morn. Fiddlesticks has folks in a fury over his 6 a.m. slum solo stunts, so they put a plea in with the popo, Cleveland.com reports. Cops told Stinko Ringo to knock it off, to which he hit him with, "I'm the best drummer in the world." Drum roll for I roll. Open record smack, tongues are ragging. It thwarted with a kiss in Chicagoland, where a township official who'd pushed for surveillance cameras got caught on cam behind closed doors getting a smooch from another elected. Some snake sneaked the smack shot for all to see, just as the official's running for higher office. Kissy Case claims some creep competitor coerced her to kiss her campaign goodbye, but Missy Fitz embracing the affront. Hiss from a rose. And that's what's happening. I'm Grant Marshall, 2020 News.
1: Thunderstorms in the area this morning through this evening, currently 82 degrees in Miami. Here's your Atmos weather report for Friday, the 18th day of September. I'm Erica Walters for Atmos weather on WRMI. Partly cloudy in Miami, and good morning to listeners in Houston. Mostly cloudy, 82 degree temperatures for you. 65 and mostly cloudy in Detroit. Cloudy, currently 74 in New York City. In Los Angeles, clear, 63 degree temperatures for you. Finally, the Music City, forecast for Nashville, Tennessee, partly cloudy and 80 degree temps for you. In Miami, getting down to 76 overnight tonight, Saturday's high will be in the upper 80s, mostly cloudy with a thunderstorm. Temperatures in the upper 80s on Sunday. For Atmos Weather, I'm Erica Walters. 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
1: There you'll see it. It'll open up tens of thousands of titles. Pick the one you want and we'll play it as soon as we can. Like this instant request.
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0: I would like to speak very simply on how to find Jesus Christ and have the assurance of salvation today.
1: That is Billy Graham.
0: First, recognize your need. You will never come face to face with Christ unless you know that you need Him. Secondly, you must try to understand the meaning of the cross. When we see Christ dying and shedding His blood for our sins, from that cross, the most terrible of all deaths, God is saying to the world, I love you. I'm willing to forgive your sins. God can reconcile you to Himself now because the penalty has been paid on that cross. Thirdly, count the cost. The cost includes repentance, the forsaking of sin, and a continual, daily, open acknowledgement of Christ in your life.
1: Do you have any questions about finding Jesus Christ? 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And it's from the Billy Graham Evangelistic Association.

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The original Shooting Star is the premier Horizon ultralight antenna that covers the popular HF bands, all of them really, but with a real difference. These long-distance ground-mounted antennas require no ground radials, no tower, no rotor. 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They're ready to transport in their optional carry bag, and with the optional quadrupod travel stand, you don't even have to mount it anywhere. You can set it up and be on the air in less than 12 minutes. I've done it. And all Horizon Ultralight antennas are pre-assembled and tuned at the factory right here in the USA. Really, the most convenient and lightweight way to set up and go pretty much anywhere. Parks on the air, summits on the air, permanent or travel, these Horizon Shooting Star antennas are ready for you to get from right directly from the source or from chatradio.com. Fort Payne, Alabama is where they make them. And, 6 meters is coming back, and there's a Horizon antenna for that called the Sixer. It's the magic band at 50 to 54 kilohertz and nearly a flat SW. You are all across the board. All Horizon antennas feature optional travel bags and that quadrupod travel stand ready to ship worldwide. 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

0: Step aside, I'm a doctor. What seems to be the problem?
1: I think he's having a heart attack.
0: Okay, it appears this man is still breathing, which means he still has a heartbeat. I'm unable to help him until he stops breathing and his heart ceases to beat.
1: Are you sure?
0: Of course I'm sure, I'm a doctor.
2: You would never trust your health to someone who merely claimed to be an expert. We require proof that they know what they're talking about.
0: Is his heart still beating?
1: Yeah.
0: Then let's give him a few more minutes.
1: Are you sure you're a doctor?
0: I took an intensive 8-hour course on culinary resuscitation.
1: That doesn't make you a doctor.
0: Have you ever breathed the breath of life into a lifeless body?
1: No. Have you?
0: Well, no, not yet. Give me a minute.
2: Yet when it comes to spiritual matters, people listen to many self-proclaimed experts. Jesus rose from the dead to prove his authority. Who are you following, and have they risen from the dead? Another message from Lifeline Productions, the comic strip of radio, at lifelinepro.com.

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0: Hi, this is Jim Edwards with a message about hope and strength from the book of 1 Corinthians. 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But with the temptation, he'll also provide the way of escape, that you may be able to endure it.
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0: you're so lonely, baby, baby. 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

0: 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I'm Grant Marshall, 2020 News. Real news, real stories, real fun. Surf sand and cuffs. San Diego sand slinging. In Southern California, a man allegedly started spinning donuts with his car in a gym parking lot, then took cops on a bizarre slow-speed Pacific Beach pursuit. Spike strips couldn't stop him, so he steered his pickup straight onto the sand near Crystal Pier. Police and a canine finally cuffed the shirtless suspect as stunned beachgoers watched. Next time, maybe try boogie boarding. Bedtime for Bongo, and the beat woes on. Some wake-up wipeout whack job near Cleveland just wants to bang on the drum all morn. Fiddlesticks has folks in a fury over his 6 a.m. slum solo stunts, so they put a plea in with the popo, Cleveland.com reports. Cops told Stinko Ringo to knock it off, to which he hit him with, "I'm the best drummer in the world." Drum roll for eye roll. Open record smack, tongues are ragging. It thwarted with a kiss in Chicagoland, where a township official who'd pushed for surveillance cameras got caught on cam behind closed doors getting a smooch from another elected. Some snake sneaked the smack shot for all to see, just as the official's running for higher office. Kissy Case claims some creep competitor coerced her to kiss her campaign goodbye, but Missy Fitz embracing the affront. Hiss from a rose. And that's what's happening. I'm Grant Marshall, 2020 News.
1: Thunderstorms in the area this morning through this evening, currently 80 degrees in Miami. Here is your Atmos weather report for Friday the 18th day of September. I'm Charles Dixon for Atmos weather on WRMI. Partly cloudy in Miami, and good morning to listeners in Houston. Partly cloudy, 79 degree temperatures for you. 63 and mostly cloudy in Detroit. Mostly cloudy, currently 74 in New York City. In Los Angeles, clear, 63 degree temperatures for you. Finally, the Music City forecast for Nashville, Tennessee, partly cloudy and 77 degree temps for you. In Miami, getting down to 76 overnight tonight. Saturday's high will be in the upper 80s. Mostly cloudy with a thunderstorm. Temperatures in the upper 80s on Sunday. For Atmos weather, I'm Charles Dixon. Have a wonderful day.
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0: Did you ever wish that you could be starting all over again? A fresh start?
1: A fresh start. That sounds pretty good. But is it possible to start your own life over again? The Bible says it is. Billy Graham.
0: Jesus said it's possible to live a new life and start over again with all the mistakes and the failures and the sins behind you. That's why he said you must be born again. The new birth is accomplished by the Holy Spirit, who comes into your heart and transforms you as you accept Jesus as your Lord and Savior.
1: 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We're the Billy Graham Evangelistic Association.
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0: Folks, I want to talk to you for just a minute about the main trading company. The proprietor, Richard Lenore. He's the guy that started the Hamfest in Paris, Texas. 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I mean, it's all up here. 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
2: Stop.

thunderstorms in the area this morning through this evening, currently 80 degrees in Miami. Here's your Atmos weather report for Friday, the 18th day of September. I'm Erica Walters for Atmos Weather on WRMI. Partly cloudy in Miami, and good morning to listeners in Houston. Partly cloudy, 81 degree temperatures for you. 61 and mostly clear in Detroit. Mostly cloudy, currently 74 in New York City. In Los Angeles, clear, 62 degree temperatures for you. Finally, the Music City, forecast for Nashville, Tennessee, partly cloudy and 77 degree temps for you. In Miami, getting down to 76 overnight tonight, Saturday's high will be in the upper 80s, a thunderstorm around in the afternoon. Temperatures in the upper 80s on Sunday. For Atmos Weather, I'm Erica Walters. Have a wonderful day.

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0: ICOM, Yaesu, National, Texon, Samsung, Grundig and Gunset, Hallicrafters, Drake, Sanjian and Hammerlin, Panasonic and Sony. It doesn't matter what you're listening on. 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
1: Hey, George, did you hear about Bob landing that big sale?
2: Yeah, sure. Sorry, I got a meeting to go to.
1: But did you hear what else happened to Bob?
2: No. What?
1: You didn't hear what happened to Bob?
2: No, tell me.
1: I thought you said you had a meeting.
2: It's just a meeting with my boss. It can wait. He got caught stealing, didn't he?
1: No.
2: He was drinking on the job, right? You know those sales guys.
1: No.
2: Embezzling? Insider trading? Come on, tell me. What?
1: Why are you so interested in hearing this? You didn't have time to hear good news about Bob.
2: That was boring. Now I want to know what happened.
1: Why?
2: Because I'm egotistical and I want to hear bad things about other people to make me feel better about myself.
1: Whoa, that was honest.
2: Yeah, I shouldn't be that way. I wouldn't want others to talk about the bad things I've done.
1: You know, Bob, gossip really isn't good.
2: True. So what happened to Bob?
1: Oh, he bought a new car with a bonus he got.
2: You made me late to a meeting with my boss for that?
1: Well, you insisted I tell you.
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2: 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I'd like to put all my local repeaters in, but my goodness, that's such a task. You know, you got to enter this and then hit enter, and then you got to, you know what I'm talking about on an HT. 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

0: Hi, this is Jim Edwards with Thoughts on Confidence from Proverbs chapter 3, verse 26. 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

0: 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I'm Grant Marshall, 2020 News. Real news, real stories, real fun. Surf sand and cuffs. San Diego sand slinging. In Southern California, a man allegedly started spinning donuts with his car in a gym parking lot, then took cops on a bizarre slow-speed Pacific Beach pursuit. Spike strips couldn't stop him, so he steered his pickup straight onto the sand near Crystal Pier. Police and a canine finally cuffed the shirtless suspect as stunned beachgoers watched. Next time, maybe try boogie boarding. Bedtime for Bongo, and the beat woes on. Some wake-up wipeout whack job near Cleveland just wants to bang on the drum all morn. Fiddlesticks has folks in a fury over his 6 a.m. slum solo stunts, so they put a plea in with the popo, Cleveland.com reports. Cops told Stinko Ringo to knock it off, to which he hit him with, "I'm the best drummer in the world." Drum roll for eye roll. Open record smack, tongues are ragging. It thwarted with a kiss in Chicagoland, where a township official who'd pushed for surveillance cameras got caught on cam behind closed doors getting a smooch from another elected. Some snake sneaked the smack shot for all to see, just as the official's running for higher office. Kissy Case claims some creep competitor coerced her to kiss her campaign goodbye, but Missy Fitz embracing the affront. Hiss from a rose. And that's what's happening. I'm Grant Marshall, 2020 News.
1: Thunderstorms in the area this morning through this evening, currently 80 degrees in Miami. Here's your Atmos weather report for Friday, the 18th day of September. I'm Erica Walters for Atmos Weather on WRMI. Partly cloudy in Miami, and good morning to listeners in Houston. Partly cloudy, 81 degree temperatures for you. 61 and mostly clear in Detroit. Mostly cloudy, currently 74 in New York City. In Los Angeles, clear, 62 degree temperatures for you. Finally, the Music City, forecast for Nashville, Tennessee, partly cloudy and 77 degree temps for you. In Miami, getting down to 76 overnight tonight, Saturday's high will be in the upper 80s, a thunderstorm around in the afternoon. Temperatures in the upper 80s on Sunday. For Atmos Weather, I'm Erica Walters. Have a wonderful morning.
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0: big place. It's home to 8 billion people across nearly 200 countries. So, as a Christian, how do you follow Jesus' command to go into all the world and tell people about his love for them? Billy Graham says it starts right where you are.
1: There are some people say, Lord, I'll go to Africa, but you're not willing to go next door and witness. You're not willing to take your stand in the school at the place that you work. You have to start at home. You can be a missionary beginning when you get home. I would like to challenge you to be a witness for Christ wherever God sends you. The world that our Lord is talking about includes the geographical world, yes, but it includes the psychological and the sociological world. It includes the world of school, business, labor, wherever.
0: 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And it's from the Billy Graham Evangelistic Association.

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They're ready to transport in their optional carry bag, and with the optional quadrupod travel stand, you don't even have to mount it anywhere. 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And all Horizon Ultralight antennas are pre-assembled and tuned at the factory right here in the USA. 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Fort Payne, Alabama is where they make them. And, oh, 6 meters is coming back, and there's a Horizon antenna for that called the Sixer. It's the magic band at 50 to 54 kilohertz and nearly a flat SW. WR all across the board. All Horizon antennas feature optional travel bags and that quadrupod travel stand ready to ship worldwide. 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
2: Isn't that the restaurant Frank owns?
4: Another message from Lifeline Productions, the comic strip of radio, and Lifeline.

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0: Hi, this is Jim Edwards with thoughts on respect from 1 Peter chapter 2, verse 17. 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

0: Beach Blanket Bust, plus Little Drummer Joy, and Kissy Fit. I'm Grant Marshall, 2020 News. Real news, real stories, real fun. Surf sand and cuffs. San Diego sand slinging. In Southern California, a man allegedly started spinning donuts with his car in a gym parking lot, then took cops on a bizarre slow-speed Pacific Beach pursuit. Spike strips couldn't stop him, so he steered his pickup straight onto the sand near Crystal Pier. Police and a canine finally cuffed the shirtless suspect as stunned beachgoers watched. Next time, maybe try boogie boarding. Bedtime for Bongo, and the beat woes on. Some wake-up wipeout whack job near Cleveland just wants to bang on the drum all morn. Fiddlesticks has folks in a fury over his 6 a.m. slum solo stunts, so they put a plea in with the popo, Cleveland.com reports. Cops told Stinko Ringo to knock it off, to which he hit him with, "I'm the best drummer in the world." Drum roll for eye roll. Open records smack, tongues are ragging. It thwarted with a kiss in Chicagoland, where a township official who'd pushed for surveillance cameras got caught on cam behind closed doors getting a smooch from another elected. Some snake sneaked the smack shot for all to see, just as the official's running for higher office. Kissy Case claims some creep competitor coerced her to kiss her campaign goodbye, but Missy Fitz embracing the affront. Hiss from a rose. And that's what's happening. I'm Grant Marshall, 2020 News.
1: Thunderstorms in the area this morning through this evening. Currently 75 degrees in Miami. Here is your Atmos weather report for Friday the 18th day of September. I'm Charles Dixon for Atmos weather on WRMI. Partly cloudy in Miami, and good morning to listeners in Houston. Partly cloudy, 81 degree temperatures for you. 59 and clear in Detroit. Mostly cloudy, currently 72 in New York City. In Los Angeles, clear, 62 degree temperatures for you. Finally, the Music City forecast for Nashville, Tennessee, partly cloudy and 76 degree temps for you. In Miami, getting down to 75 overnight tonight. Saturday's high will be in the upper 80s, a thunderstorm around in the afternoon. Temperatures in the upper 80s on Sunday. For Atmos Weather, I'm Charles Dixon. 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

0: Hey, God has a secret that he hasn't told anyone.
1: The day and the hour of Christ's return. We don't know. He said, don't speculate. He gives us signs that we can look at and say his coming is near, but we don't know the day nor the hour.
0: So, as Christ followers, what should we be doing in the meantime? Well, Billy Graham knew we have an example to follow.
1: The early New Testament Christians continually talked about and looked forward to that day, the last day. It's going to be a day of great joy. You ought to live holy and godly lives as you look forward to the day of God.
0: We have some resources that can help you prepare for that day. You'll find them at findpeacewithgod.net. Look for the button that says Grow in Your Christian Faith. We're the Billy Graham Evangelistic Association.
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0: folks, I want to talk to you for just a minute about the main trading company. The proprietor, Richard Lenore. 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I mean, it's all up here. 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

0: 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I'd like to put all my local repeaters in, but my goodness, that's such a task. You know, you got to enter this and then hit enter. 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
2: Hello. Oh, Carol, hi. Oh, you want to talk to Frida? Oh, sure, she's right. No, she's not here. No, she's, two words, she's in the back room. No, not the back room. No, she's in the bathing room? Bathroom, yes! She's in the bathroom.
0: Mm-hmm. There are people we try to avoid in life.
2: Hi, boss.
3: Hi, boss. I'm too sick to come to work today.
4: Come on, Frank. The fish are waiting.
2: You doofus. This is the boss I'm talking to.
0: Even though God loves us very much, many people still try to avoid him.
2: Read about Jesus. Study the Bible. Get real. I have better things to do than waste my time on that.
0: If we continue to avoid God in this world, we'll spend eternity in the next world without him. God is love, and he wants to spend eternity with you. Will you accept his invitation? Another message from Lifeline Productions, the comic strip of radio, at lifelinepro.com.

0: 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We're still playing them. Here's another instant request.
1: Name of this song is The Wildwood Flower. Now, The Wildwood Flower is an old country classic. It's gained a whole new popularity. The song isn't any more popular, but the flower's doing real good. Wildwood flower grew wild on the farm, and we never know what it was called. Some said it's a flower, and some said it's a weed. I didn't give it much thought. One day I was out there talking to my brother, and I reached down for a weed to chew on. Things got fuzzy and things got blurry, and then everything was gone. Didn't know what happened, but I knew it beat the hell out of sniffing burlap. I come to, and my brother was there, and he said, "What's wrong with your eyes?" I said, "I don't know. I was chewing on a weed." He said, "Let me give it a try." Spent the rest of that day and most of that night trying to find my brother Bill. Caught up with him about 6 o'clock the next morning, naked, singing on the windmill. He said he flew up there. I had to fly up and get him down. He's about half crazy. The very next day, we picked a bunch of them weeds and we put them in the sun to dry. Then we mashed them up and we cleaned them off, put them in the corn cob pie. Smoking them wildwood flowers got to be a habit. We never seen no harm. Oh, we thought it was kind of handy. Take a trip and never leave the farm.

0: mysterious fella from Washington come by and spied what and turned white as a sheet. And he dug and he burned and he burned and he dug and he killed all our cute little weeds. And then he drove away. We just smiled and waved, sitting there on that sack of seeds. We all come back now, you hear?
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0: Hi, this is Jim Edwards with thoughts on assurance from 1 John chapter 5, verse 12. He who has the Son has a life. He who does not have the Son of God does not have the life. These things I've written to you who believe in the name of the Son of God, that you may know that you have eternal life, and that you may continue to believe in the name of the Son of God.
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0: 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I'm Grant Marshall, 2020 News. Real news, real stories, real fun. Surf Sand and Cuffs, San Diego Sand Slinging. In Southern California, a man allegedly started spinning donuts with his car in a gym parking lot, then took cops on a bizarre slow-speed Pacific Beach pursuit. Spike strips couldn't stop him, so he steered his pickup straight onto the sand near Crystal Pier. Police and a canine finally cuffed the shirtless suspect as stunned beachgoers watched. Next time, maybe try boogie boarding. Bedtime for Bongo, and the beat woes on. Some wake-up wipeout whack job near Cleveland just wants to bang on the drum all morn. Fiddlesticks has folks in a fury over his 6 a.m. slum solo stunts, so they put a plea in with the popo. Cleveland.com reports. Cops told Stinko Ringo to knock it off, to which he hit him with, "I'm the best drummer in the world." Drum roll for eye roll. Open records smack, tongues are ragging. It thwarted with a kiss in Chicagoland, where a township official who'd pushed for surveillance cameras got caught on cam behind closed doors getting a smooch from another elected. Some snake sneaked the smack shot for all to see, just as the official's running for higher office. Kissy Case claims some creep competitor coerced her to kiss her campaign goodbye, but Missy Fitz embracing the affront. Hiss from a rose. And that's what's happening. I'm Grant Marshall, 2020 News.
1: Thunderstorms in the area this morning through this evening, currently 79 degrees in Miami. Here's your Atmos weather report for Friday, the 18th day of September. I'm Erica Walters for Atmos weather on WRMI. Mostly cloudy in Miami, and good morning to listeners in Houston. Partly cloudy, 81 degree temperatures for you. 56 and clear in Detroit. Cloudy, currently 73 in New York City. In Los Angeles, clear, 62 degree temperatures for you. Finally, the Music City, forecast for Nashville, Tennessee, partly cloudy and 76 degree temps for you. In Miami, getting down to 76 overnight tonight, Saturday's high will be in the upper 80s, a thunderstorm around in the afternoon. Temperatures in the upper 80s on Sunday. For Atmos Weather, I'm Erica Walters. Have a great morning.
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3: There you'll see it. It'll open up tens of thousands of titles. Pick the one you want, and we'll play it as soon as we can, like this instant request.

0: You've got problems. If it makes you feel any better, so does everyone else. Problems plague every part of our life. And a lot of those problems are the direct result of our making poor decisions, or even downright sinful decisions. Well, Billy Graham has some good news for us.
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0: 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We're the Billy Graham Evangelistic Association.

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0: know, it's a name known for high-quality antenna solutions for DXing pretty much anywhere you happen to be. The original Shooting Star is the premier Horizon ultralight antenna that covers the popular HF bands, all of them really, but with a real difference. These long-distance ground-mounted antennas require no ground radials, no tower, no rotor. These are ready for parks on the air or any field day setup that you happen to have. They're ready to transport in their optional carry bag, and with the optional quadrupod travel stand, you don't even have to mount it anywhere. You can set it up and be on the air in less than 12 minutes. I've done it. And all Horizon Ultralight antennas are pre-assembled and tuned at the factory right here in the USA. Really, the most convenient and lightweight way to set up and go pretty much anywhere. Parks on the air, summits on the air, permanent or travel, these Horizon Shooting Star antennas are ready for you to get from right directly from the source or from chatradio.com. Fort Payne, Alabama is where they make them. And, oh, 6 meters is coming back, and there's a Horizon antenna for that called the Sixer. It's the magic band at 50 to 54 kilohertz and nearly a flat SW. WR all across the board. All Horizon antennas feature optional travel bags and that quadrupod travel stand ready to ship worldwide. 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
2: The only place on your dial to find songs you know all the words to.

thunderstorms in the area this morning through this evening. Currently 79 degrees in Miami. Here is your Atmos weather report for Friday the 18th day of September. I'm Charles Dixon for Atmos Weather on WRMI. Mostly cloudy in Miami, and good morning to listeners in Houston. Partly cloudy, 79 degree temperatures for you. 57 and clear in Detroit. Mostly cloudy, currently 71 in New York City. In Los Angeles, clear, 63 degree temperatures for you. Finally, the Music City forecast for Nashville, Tennessee. Partly cloudy and 75 degree temps for you. In Miami, getting down to 76 overnight tonight. Saturday's high will be in the upper 80s. A thunderstorm around in the afternoon. Temperatures in the upper 80s on Sunday. For Atmos Weather, I'm

0: navigating through a sea of screamers and dreamers, preachers and politicians. You found a place on shortwave with good music and the good news of Jesus Christ. From the United States of America, this is WRMI Legends.
1: Can I have a sip of your water? 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
2: Your what?
1: My holy pill. 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
2: What was that?
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1: $99.95. 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
2: Boy, did you get taken.
1: I did not. 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
2: Let me see that bottle. 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
2: Look, our standing with God is not dependent on how we feel. 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
1: Really?
2: Yeah.
1: Great. 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
1: Hi, this is Jim Edwards with Thoughts on Salvation from 1 Chronicles chapter 16, 35. And say ye, save us, O God of our salvation, and gather us together, and deliver us from the heathen, that we may give thanks to thy holy name, and glory is thy praise.
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0: 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Real news, real stories, real fun. Surf sand and cuffs. San Diego sand slinging. In Southern California, a man allegedly started spinning donuts with his car in a gym parking lot, then took cops on a bizarre slow-speed Pacific Beach pursuit. Spike strips couldn't stop him, so he steered his pickup straight onto the sand near Crystal Pier. Police and a canine finally cuffed the shirtless suspect as stunned beachgoers watched. Next time, maybe try boogie boarding. Bedtime for Bongo, and the beat woes on. Some wake-up wipeout whack job near Cleveland just wants to bang on the drum all morn. Fiddlesticks has folks in a fury over his 6 a.m. slum solo stunts, so they put a plea in with the popo. Cleveland.com reports. Cops told Stinko Ringo to knock it off, to which he hit him with, "I'm the best drummer in the world." Drum roll for eye roll. Open record smack. Tongues are ragging. It thwarted with a kiss in Chicagoland, where a township official who'd pushed for surveillance cameras got caught on cam behind closed doors getting a smooch from another elected. Some snake sneaked the smack shot for all to see, just as the official's running for higher office. Kissy case claims some creep competitor coerced her to kiss her campaign goodbye, but Missy Fitz embracing the affront. Hiss from a rose. And that's what's happening. I'm Grant Marshall, 2020 News.
1: Thunderstorms in the area this morning through this evening. Currently 79 degrees in Miami. Here is your Atmos weather report for Friday the 18th day of September. I'm Charles Dixon for Atmos weather on WRMI. Mostly cloudy in Miami, and good morning to listeners in Houston. Partly cloudy, 79 degree temperatures for you. 57 and clear in Detroit. Mostly cloudy, currently 71 in New York City. In Los Angeles, clear, 63 degree temperatures for you. Finally, the Music City forecast for Nashville, Tennessee, partly cloudy and 75 degree temps for you. In Miami, getting down to 76 overnight tonight. Saturday's high will be in the upper 80s. A thunderstorm around in the afternoon. Temperatures in the upper 80s on Sunday. For Atmos Weather, I'm Charles Dixon. Have a wonderful morning.
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1: Hun, why'd you pause the show?
0: It's just that Kyle and Amber are so happy, and I just know something bad is going to happen. So I don't think I'm going to watch it anymore.
1: What?
2: If only life had a remote control that allowed you to pause when everything is good. But it doesn't. You have to keep going through the good and the bad. In the midst of all that change, though, you can find comfort in knowing that God never changes.
3: He is just the same as he was a million years ago. He's just the same as he'll be a million years from tonight. God never changes.
2: Billy Graham.
3: He has the hairs of your head numbered. He's interested in you, and he loves you. And he wants to forgive your sins. He wants to save you. He wants to take you to heaven.
2: And all of that happens when you surrender your life to God's Son, Jesus Christ. We can tell you more about that at findpeacewithgod.net. That's findpeacewithgod.net. And it's from the Billy Graham Evangelistic Association. W-

0: Folks, I want to talk to you for just a minute about the main trading company. The proprietor, Richard Lenore. 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

0: Ladies and gentlemen, WRMI Legends realizes some of you folks do not have access to a computer, and you don't have access to getting online and sending emails. 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Our snail mail address is simple. It's Post Office Box 102, Lebanon, Tennessee, 37088. Let's do that again. Post Office Box 102, Lebanon, Tennessee, 37088. 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

0: 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I'd like to put all my local repeaters in, but my goodness, that's such a task. You know, you got to enter this and then hit enter. 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
1: Oh, most wise Dr. Shammy.
2: That's Shammy.
1: Oh, sorry. I come seeking your wisdom.
2: What insight may I bestow upon you today?
1: George has stolen my pen. What should we do?
2: Are you standing in judgment of your fellow man?
1: But Dr. Shammy isn't stealing wrong.
2: Morality is not an absolute. Morality is relative. There are no absolutes.
1: Really?
2: Absolutely. You cannot force your morals on someone else.
1: But I thought stealing was wrong.
2: There is no right and wrong. But if you wish, I'll talk to George.
1: I don't think so. He just drove off in your car.
2: What? He stole my car? He can't do that.
1: Well, I thought you said stealing wasn't wrong.
2: But this is my car!
1: So who decides when it's right and when it's wrong?
2: Stop philosophizing and get me a telephone.
1: So there are no rights and wrongs unless you're the one wrong?
2: Will you call 911?
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0: Hi, this is Jim Edwards with thoughts on pride from Proverbs chapter 11, verse 2. 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

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It doesn't matter what you're listening on. 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

0: Blanket Bust, plus Little Drummer Joy, and Hissy Fit. I'm Grant Marshall, 2020 News. Real news, real stories, real fun. Surf Sand and Cuffs, San Diego Sand Slinging. In Southern California, a man allegedly started spinning donuts with his car in a gym parking lot, then took cops on a bizarre slow-speed Pacific Beach pursuit. Spike strips couldn't stop him, so he steered his pickup straight onto the sand near Crystal Pier. Police and a canine finally cuffed the shirtless suspect as stunned beachgoers watched. Next time, maybe try boogie boarding. Bedtime for Bongo, and the beat woes on. Some wake-up wipeout whack job near Cleveland just wants to bang on the drum all morn. Fiddlesticks has folks in a fury over his 6 a.m. slum solo stunts, so they put a plea in with the popo. Cleveland.com reports. Cops told Stinko Ringo to knock it off, to which he hit him with, "I'm the best drummer in the world." Drum roll for eye roll. Open records smack, tongues are ragging. It thwarted with a kiss in Chicagoland, where a township official who'd pushed for surveillance cameras got caught on cam behind closed doors getting a smooch from another elected. Some snake sneaked the smack shot for all to see, just as the official's running for higher office. Kissy Case claims some creep competitor coerced her to kiss her campaign goodbye, but Missy Fitz embracing the affront. Hiss from a rose. And that's what's happening. I'm Grant Marshall, 2020 News.
1: Thunderstorms in the area this morning through this evening, currently 82 degrees in Miami. Here's your Atmos weather report for Friday, the 18th day of September. I'm Erica Walters for Atmos weather on WRMI. Mostly sunny in Miami, and good morning to listeners in Houston. Mostly cloudy, 79 degree temperatures for you. 57 and mostly sunny in Detroit. Mostly cloudy, currently 73 in New York City. In Los Angeles, clear, 60 degree temperatures for you. Finally, the Music City, forecast for Nashville, Tennessee, partly sunny and 74 degree temps for you. In Miami, getting down to 76 overnight tonight, Saturday's high will be in the upper 80s, a thunderstorm around in the afternoon. Temperatures in the upper 80s on Sunday. For Atmos Weather, I'm Erica Walters. 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

0: Is anything too hard for God?
1: That seems like a reasonable question. And through the years, as Billy Graham studied the Bible, he knew the answer to that question, without a doubt.
0: First, there is no problem too hard for God to solve. Secondly, there is no place too hard for God to work. And then thirdly, there is no prayer too hard for God to answer. And lastly, there is no person too hard for God to save. Nothing is too hard for Him. My faith has been so strengthened as I have watched God at work.
1: 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And it's from the Billy Graham Evangelistic Association.
2: 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We'd kind of like to think we had something to do with that. 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Mm-hmm.

You know, it's a name known for high-quality antenna solutions for DXing pretty much anywhere you happen to be. The original Shooting Star is the premier Horizon ultralight antenna that covers the popular HF bands, all of them really, but with a real difference. These long-distance ground-mounted antennas require no ground radials, no tower, no rotor. These are ready for parks on the air or any field day setup that you happen to have. They're ready to transport in their optional carry bag, and with the optional quadrupod travel stand, you don't even have to mount it anywhere. You can set it up and be on the air in less than 12 minutes. I've done it. And all Horizon Ultralight antennas are pre-assembled and tuned at the factory right here in the USA. Really, the most convenient and lightweight way to set up and go pretty much anywhere. 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Fort Payne, Alabama is where they make them. And, 6 meters is coming back, and there's a Horizon antenna for that called the Sixer. It's the magic band at 50 to 54 kilohertz and nearly a flat SW. WR all across the board. All Horizon antennas feature optional travel bags and that quadrupod travel stand ready to ship worldwide. 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
2: Oh Lord, into your hands I commit the lives of myself and my son.
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2: 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Please keep us safe. Don't let me down now.
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4: Very good. Now, back it out of the driveway.
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4: 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You're doing okay, son.
2: He's swerving. Oh, Lord, help us. 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
2: 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Lord, don't let us run into the ditch!
4: Cutting a little close over here, son.
5: Prayer gives us comfort.
2: Oh, Lord, please let us safely make this left turn.
3: Can I turn now?
4: Well, wait for the traffic to clear.
2: Wait for the traffic!
3: Wow, that was close.
5: Mm-hmm. Prayer, it brings us closer to God.
3: I really feel comfortable driving with you, Dad. Thanks for being so calm.
5: Prayer can also make us a better parent. 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
3: 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Sing along. 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

0: Hi, this is Jim Edwards with a message of hope from the book of Ephesians, chapter 6. Finally, be strong in the Lord and in the strength of his might.
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5: Well, it's Thursday night, Friday, and I'm in the house for another Dan the Music Man show, and something special this time, the Lost 45s of the rock and roll era. Songs you haven't heard in a long time. They were lost, but I found them. Coming up, a number one hit from an actor on a TV western,

0: from the legendary Ernie Pride Moore Studios. 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
1: From the Dan the Music Man newsroom, NASA's Curiosity rover has discovered a series of mystery holes on Mars. They say are unlike anything they've ever seen before. Well, I guess they haven't seen the Chuck holes on the street in my neighborhood.

0: WRMI Legends featuring the Lost 45s of the rock and roll era. Your Move from Yes from 1973. A song about chess. Imagine that. Here's another Lost 45. This one from 1964. It featured a famous actor on a TV western. It was Lorne Greene, and it was number one, Ringo.
1: He lay face down on the desert sand, clutching a six gun in his hand. Shot from behind, I thought he was dead, where under his heart was an ounce of lead. But a spark still burned, so I used my knife, and late that night, I saved the life of Ringo. I nursed him till the danger passed. The days went by, he mended fast. And then from dawn till setting sun, he practiced with that deadly gun. And hour on hour, I watched in awe. No

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I took to law and wore a star, while he spread terror near and far. With lead and blood he gained such fame, all through the west they feared the name of Gringo. I knew someday I'd face the test, which one of us would be the best. And sure enough, the word came down that he was holed up in the town. I left the posse out in the street, and I went in alone to meet Gringo. They said my speed was next to none, but my lightning draw had just begun when I heard a blast that stung my wrist. The gun went flying from my fist, and I was looking down the bore of the deadly 44 of Gringo. 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They say that was the only time that anyone had seen him smile. 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And so at last I understood that there was still a spark.

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1: Ringo!
0: The story spread throughout the land that I had beaten Ringo's hand. And it was just the years, they say, that made me put my guns away. But on his grave, they can't explain the tarnished star above the name of Ringo.

WRMI Legends featuring the Lost 45s of the rock and roll era. And here's another one from 1979 from a former member of the Kingston Trio. His name was John Stewart in the song

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1: Who's got it cranked up out there? 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
1: There you'll see it. It'll open up tens of thousands of titles. Pick the one you want and we'll play it as soon as we can. Like this instant request.

0: Beach Blanket Bust, plus Little Drummer Joy, and Hissy Fit. I'm Grant Marshall, 2020 News. Real news, real stories, real fun. Surf sand and cuffs, San Diego sand slinging. In Southern California, a man allegedly started spinning donuts with his car in a gym parking lot, then took cops on a bizarre slow-speed Pacific Beach pursuit. Spike strips couldn't stop him, so he steered his pickup straight onto the sand near Crystal Pier. Police and a canine finally cuffed the shirtless suspect as stunned beachgoers watched. Next time, maybe try boogie boarding. Bedtime for Bongo, and the beat woes on. Some wake-up wipeout whack job near Cleveland just wants to bang on the drum all morn. Fiddlesticks has folks in a fury over his 6 a.m. slum solo stunts, so they put a plea in with the popo. Cleveland.com reports. Cops told Stinko Ringo to knock it off, to which he hit him with, "I'm the best drummer in the world." Drum roll for eye roll. Open record smack, tongues are ragging. It thwarted with a kiss in Chicagoland, where a township official who'd pushed for surveillance cameras got caught on cam behind closed doors getting a smooch from another elected. Some snake sneaked the smack shot for all to see, just as the official's running for higher office. Kissy case claims some creep competitor coerced her to kiss her campaign goodbye, but Missy Fitz embracing the affront. Hiss from a rose. And that's what's happening. I'm Grant Marshall, 2020 News.
1: Thunderstorms in the area this morning through this evening, currently 86 degrees in Miami. Here's your Atmos weather report for Friday, the 18th day of September. I'm Erica Walters for Atmos weather on WRMI. Mostly sunny in Miami, and good morning to listeners in Houston, partly sunny, 82 degree temperatures for you. 67 and sunny in Detroit, cloudy, currently 74 in New York City. In Los Angeles, sunny, 60 degree temperatures for you. Finally, the Music City, forecast for Nashville, Tennessee, sunny and 84 degree temps for you. In Miami, getting down to 76 overnight tonight, Saturday's high will be in the upper 80s, a thunderstorm around in the afternoon. Temperatures in the upper 80s on Sunday. For Atmos Weather, I'm Erica Walters. 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

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Jeff Morris here for BattleTestedBrands.com. 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I've even got a refrigerator magnet that says coffee is always a good choice. 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So we reward you with your instant requests at WRMILegends.com. Here's another.

0: Thunder and lightning. Peanut butter and jelly. Hugs and kisses. Some things are just meant to go together. But what about fear and wisdom? Well, the Bible tells us those belong together too. Billy Graham explains.
1: You can't begin to have wisdom, the Bible says, until you get your heart straightened out with God. All the education of the world won't do it. The only thing education can give you is knowledge, scientific information, logical relationships of facts. But only the fear of the Lord can give you the beginning of wisdom. The Word of God declares that you cannot live sensibly. You cannot have joy and peace in your heart until you know what the Bible calls the fear of the Lord.
0: 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We're the Billy Graham Evangelistic Association.
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3: 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And I understand if Kamala Harris

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WRMI legends playing them lost hits of the rock and roll era. And there's one I bet you haven't heard in a long, long time. Beach Boys and Wild Honey. Here's another lost hit. This one, well, I guess you could say it's from the Beach Boys. It's actually Brian Wilson going solo. This was a lost hit called Caroline No.

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And that is to the credit of our founder, the late, the great Ted Randall, who put a lot of these songs in the playlist here. They're lost, but not forgotten. And this one's not forgotten either. From Tommy, it's The Who and Pitt.

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1: By the Family Stone. You know, Sly Stone was famous for being late to his concerts. If you went to one, you might have been waiting for hours and hours and hours for him to show up. Well, he's finally here along with the family and danced to the music.

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0: Hi, this is Jim Edwards with a message about strength from the book of Exodus, chapter 15. The Lord is my strength and my song, and he has become my salvation. This is my God, and I will praise him, my Father's God, and I will exalt him.
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5: 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A song from Led Zeppelin that the group hated. They never performed it again. And a lost hit from a forgotten group called The Equals from 68. Let's blow it all sky

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1: Oh, from the Dan the Music Man newsroom, 77-year-old Billy Joel says he's doing better after being diagnosed with a brain disorder last year and insists he's still out there. Doctors did get a little worried at one point when he started singing Rocket Man and had to be reminded it was an Elton.

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WRMI Legends playing them lost 45s of the rock and roll era, and that's Led Zeppelin in a song that the group actually hated and never performed it again after doing it that time. Hey, here's another lost 45. This one from 1968. It's a forgotten group known as the Equals, and the song is Baby Come Back.

0: Always something new on the menu with Jeff Lawrence. Last Saturday night, he had a bucket of fried chicken he got from a gas station. This is why we have a stomach pump hung up in the hallway here at WRMI Legends. Jeff Lawrence is back Saturday night for the greatest hits of hits and your instant requests. 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

0: Beach Blanket Bust, plus Little Drummer Joy, and Hissy Fit. I'm Grant Marshall, 2020 News. Real news, real stories, real fun. Surf Sand and Cuffs, San Diego Sand Slinging. In Southern California, a man allegedly started spinning donuts with his car in a gym parking lot, then took cops on a bizarre slow-speed Pacific Beach pursuit. Spike strips couldn't stop him, so he steered his pickup straight onto the sand near Crystal Pier. Police and a canine finally cuffed the shirtless suspect as stunned beachgoers watched. Next time, maybe try boogie boarding. Bedtime for Bongo, and the beat woes on. Some wake-up wipeout whack job near Cleveland just wants to bang on the drum all morn. Fiddlesticks has folks in a fury over his 6 a.m. slum solo stunts, so they put a plea in with the popo. Cleveland.com reports. Cops told Stinko Ringo to knock it off, to which he hit him with, "I'm the best drummer in the world." Drum roll for eye roll. Open record smack. Tongues are ragging. It thwarted with a kiss in Chicagoland, where a township official who'd pushed for surveillance cameras got caught on cam behind closed doors getting a smooch from another elected. Some snake sneaked the smack shot for all to see, just as the official's running for higher office. Kissy Case claims some creep competitor coerced her to kiss her campaign goodbye, but Missy Fitz embracing the affront. Hiss from a rose. And that's what's happening. I'm Grant Marshall, 2020 News.
1: Thunderstorms in the area this morning through this evening, currently 86 degrees in Miami. Here's your Atmos Weather Report for Friday, the 18th day of September. I'm Erica Walters for Atmos Weather on WRMI. Mostly sunny in Miami, and good morning to listeners in Houston. Partly sunny, 82 degree temperatures for you. 67 and sunny in Detroit. Cloudy, currently 74 in New York City. In Los Angeles, sunny, 60 degree temperatures for you. Finally, the Music City, forecast for Nashville, Tennessee, sunny and 84 degree temps for you. In Miami, getting down to 76 overnight tonight, Saturday's high will be in the upper 80s, a thunderstorm around in the afternoon. Temperatures in the upper 80s on Sunday. For Atmos Weather, I'm Erica Walters. 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
4: Hi, Jeff Lawrence again for ICOM America. 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Well, now I've figured out how to make it really fun. Recently, I've really gotten into POTA. Parks on the Air. Oh, it's a ball to do. And it's usually done with QRP, which is really low wattage. Rhea was telling me, yeah, it's a bit of a challenge, but that's what's fun about it. POTA, Parks on the Air, or SOTA, Summits on the Air. This is a way for you to get out and enjoy the great outdoors and still bring your ham radio with you. So I got intrigued and went ahead and purchased one myself. I went ahead and picked up an IC705. This little rig is absolutely cool as anything. 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And that's with a simple little battery. It'll run 80 meters all the way up to the VH and UHF frequencies. It's incredible. All modes too. 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

0: more than 350 ships backed up in a floating traffic jam, and nearly $10 billion in delayed shipments. That's what happened when a giant cargo ship recently got stuck in the Suez Canal. It was a major problem. Getting stuck in our personal lives can cause big problems too.
1: Sometimes the pressures and the burdens of life get so great upon us that we feel like we can't take another day. And how many of you are trying to escape?
0: But Billy Graham also says there is hope.
1: Jesus said, I am the way out. He said, there's only one way to escape, one way out, and I'm it. You have to come by the way of the cross and the empty tomb and find reconciliation with God and peace in your heart and joy that you have lost.
0: Are you looking for real peace and joy? Then begin a relationship with Jesus Christ. We can tell you more at findpeacewithgod.net from the Billy Graham Evangelistic Association.
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2: Lost 45's up next, including a lost number one hit, plus a lost hit from Enya. What seems to be the problem here?
3: You broke my heart, 'cause I couldn't dance. You didn't even want me around. And now I'm back to let you know I can really shake 'em down.

0: locked away. In the music vault of your mind, there's a song you haven't heard in years.
1: Here's one that hasn't been heard in a long time.

RMI Legends featuring the lost hits of the rock and roll era. Imagine a number one million seller being a lost hit. That one you don't hear on the radio anymore. The group is called The Stars on 45. And here's another lost hit. This one from Enya.

the hits. Just keep on coming. WRMI.

something new from the Girl Scouts, cookies for dogs, coming in January. You know, the Boy Scouts, boy, they really need to catch up here. How about some trail mix? It's not

0: Hi, my name is Bob, and I'm a real nice guy, and I'd like to live in your house.
1: Excuse me, but do I know you?
2: As ridiculous as this sounds, this is what some people expect from God.
0: No, but that's okay. You see, I do a lot of nice things, like I give money to the poor, and just yesterday, I mowed my neighbor's lawn. You just ask anybody, they'll tell you, I'm a real nice guy.
2: Some people believe that just by being good, God will let them into his home.
1: You can't live here just because you're nice.
0: What do you mean I can't live here? You let that little boy live here. Has he ever given to the poor or mowed a neighbor's lawn? I don't think so.
1: Well, of course he lives here. He's my child.
0: Oh, I see. And that makes him more special than me?
1: That's it. I'm calling the police.
2: You wouldn't expect to be allowed into someone's home if you were a stranger. Do you expect to get into heaven if you've never met its owner? Join God's family, get to know Jesus, and be welcomed home. 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

0: It's instant request time from you all over the world. And here comes another one that you wanted to hear.
1: Remember those big jukeboxes they used to have in the diners and soda shops? 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
1: Folks, I want to talk to you for just a minute about the main trading company. 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
2: Hi, this is Jim Edwards with a message about hope. From the book of Joshua, chapter 1. Have I not commanded you? Be strong and courageous. Do not be frightened, and do not be dismayed. For the Lord your God is with you wherever you go.
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5: 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One from my neighborhood in Lubbock, Texas, and another one celebrates football and Jesus.

0: It's time again for stupid holidays. 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
1: Boy, my dad, now that was a rough one. Came in one day and said, son, now make your bed. Then he threw down a hammer, nails, some lumber, and a saw, and a bale of hay.

Ladies and gentlemen, WRMI Legends realizes that some of you folks do not have access to a computer, and you don't have access to getting online and sending emails. We'd love to hear from you, though. And you can write us snail mail, as they call it. Our snail mail address is simple. It's Post Office Box 102, Lebanon, Tennessee, 37088. Let's do that again. Post Office Box 102, Lebanon, Tennessee, 37088. We'd love to hear from you. Write us a snail mail. I love to get mail. I like to open the envelopes and read what you've got to say. 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But let me give you the address one more time. And that is Post Office Box 102, Lebanon, Tennessee, 37088. 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

Radio Miami International, WRMI Legends, playing them lost 45s of the rock and roll era. Delbert McClinton from right here in Lubbock, Texas, in a lost 45 from 1980, giving it up for your love. Here's another lost 45. This one celebrates football and Jesus from Bobby Bear.

WRMI Legends featuring Lost 45s of the rock and roll era. And here's a Lost 45 extra. This one from the Jive 5. It must be a Lost 45 because when I was a pimply-faced teenager, I bought this record. It was in the bargain bin, and I think it sold for about 35 cents. I'm a

0: One of my favorite names for a rock group, the Jive Five. I'm a happy man on WRMI Legends. Dave Mason's got it going on. Tuesday night, the greatest hits of hits, your instant requests, and a free public TV tote bag from Pledge Week for the fifth caller.
1: Some things never change. We're still playing them. Here's another instant request.

0: Beach Blanket Bust, plus Little Drummer Joy, and Hissy Fit. 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Real news, real stories, real fun. Surf Sand and Cuffs, San Diego Sand Slinging. In Southern California, a man allegedly started spinning donuts with his car in a gym parking lot, then took cops on a bizarre slow-speed Pacific Beach pursuit. Spike strips couldn't stop him, so he steered his pickup straight onto the sand near Crystal Pier. Police and a canine finally cuffed the shirtless suspect as stunned beachgoers watched. Next time, maybe try boogie boarding. Bedtime for Bongo, and the beat woes on. Some wake-up wipeout whack job near Cleveland just wants to bang on the drum all morn. Fiddlesticks has folks in a fury over his 6 a.m. slum solo stunts, so they put a plea in with the popo. Cleveland.com reports. Cops told Stinko Ringo to knock it off, to which he hit him with, "I'm the best drummer in the world." Drum roll for eye roll. Open record smack, tongues are ragging. It thwarted with a kiss in Chicagoland, where a township official who'd pushed for surveillance cameras got caught on cam behind closed doors getting a smooch from another elected. Some snake sneaked the smack shot for all to see, just as the official's running for higher office. Kissy Case claims some creep competitor coerced her to kiss her campaign goodbye, but Missy Fitz embracing the affront. Hiss from a rose. And that's what's happening. I'm Grant Marshall, 2020 News.
1: Thunderstorms in the area this morning through this evening, currently 83 degrees in Miami. Here's your Atmos weather report for Friday, the 18th day of September. I'm Erica Walters for Atmos weather on WRMI. Mostly cloudy in Miami, and good morning to listeners in Houston. Partly sunny, 86 degree temperatures for you. 72 and partly sunny in Detroit. Mostly cloudy, currently 79 in New York City. In Los Angeles, partly sunny, 66 degree temperatures for you. Finally, the Music City, forecast for Nashville, Tennessee, sunny and 93 degree temps for you. In Miami, getting down to 76 overnight tonight, Saturday's high will be in the upper 80s, humid, a stray afternoon thunderstorm. Temperatures in the upper 80s on Sunday. For Atmos Weather, I'm Erica Walters. Have a wonderful morning.
2: 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But you'll find out what it is coming up in about 1 minute.
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0: 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We're in trouble spiritually. 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
0: The only hope for the United States of America is Almighty God.
1: So what can we do? The same thing Billy Graham suggested before other elections.
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4: From the Dan the Music Man newsroom, conspiracy theory of the week. Three AI researchers are warning that increasingly powerful artificial intelligence could wipe out humanity by the year 2030. I'm more worried about werewolves. Have you seen one?

It's not the Beach Boys. It's the Sun Rays and a lost 45 from back about 1964 and I Live for the Sun. Here comes another lost hit. This one from 1961 in a forgotten group known as the Stereos.

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1: The Legends. And may the Lord bless you and keep you and give you peace. Enjoy the Sunday afternoon. You're dismissed.
2: Wasn't that a great sermon?
3: Yeah, come on, let's go.
2: No, there's the Johnsons. Let's see how they're doing.
3: No, let's go.
2: Why? Are we doing something this afternoon?
3: I just want to hear a sermon and go home. If we hang around here too long, then somebody might ask us to do something.
2: Is that so bad?
3: I don't want to spend all day at church. I came, I listened, I sang. Now, come on, let's go.
2: Dear, we are part of this body of believers. We should be doing something.
3: Can't we be a part of the body, but not a functioning part of the body?
2: You mean like dandruff?
3: Yeah, no.
2: Look, I just want to ask John if he found a job yet.
3: John's out of work?
2: Yeah, the last 4 months. He told me at the men's breakfast last week.
3: How's Sarah taking it?
2: I'm not sure.
3: Oh, I should talk to her.
2: I thought we just wanted to go home.
3: How can you think of bolting out of here when people need to be encouraged?
2: I didn't.
3: Sometimes you just don't think.
2: Me?
3: Oh, shush.
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5: Legends. God, country, rock and roll, the good news of Jesus Christ through song. And God can use a broken man. He sure can. Jason Crabb.

0: this is Jim Edwards with a message about hope from the book of Deuteronomy, chapter 20. For the Lord your God is he who goes with you to fight for you against your enemies, to give you the victory.
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Radio Miami International. We are WRMI Legends and a lost hit from Deep Purple, Smoke on the Water. Here's another lost hit. The group is known as It's a Beautiful Day. No, it's not Fred Rogers. It's Whitebird.

0: He's your radio buddy, Jeff Clark. He's mine, too. He's here to kick off your week with something to look forward to every Monday night with the greatest hits of hits, your instant requests, right here on The Big One.
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1: 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It'll open up tens of thousands of titles. 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

0: Blanket Bust, plus Little Drummer Joy, and Hissy Fit. I'm Grant Marshall, 2020 News. Real news, real stories, real fun. Surf Sand and Cuffs. San Diego sand slinging. In Southern California, a man allegedly started spinning donuts with his car in a gym parking lot, then took cops on a bizarre slow-speed Pacific Beach pursuit. Spike strips couldn't stop him, so he steered his pickup straight onto the sand near Crystal Pier. Police and a canine finally cuffed the shirtless suspect as stunned beachgoers watched. Next time, maybe try boogie boarding. Bedtime for Bongo, and the beat woes on. Some wake-up wipeout whack job near Cleveland just wants to bang on the drum all morn. Fiddlesticks has folks in a fury over his 6 a.m. slum solo stunts, so they put a plea in with the popo. Cleveland.com reports. Cops told Stinko Ringo to knock it off, to which he hit him with, "I'm the best drummer in the world." Drum roll for eye roll. Open records smack. Tongues are ragging. It thwarted with a kiss in Chicagoland, where a township official who'd pushed for surveillance cameras got caught on cam behind closed doors getting a smooch from another elected. Some snake sneaked the smack shot for all to see, just as the official's running for higher office. Kissy Case claims some creep competitor coerced her to kiss her campaign goodbye, but Missy Fitz embracing the affront. Hiss from a rose. And that's what's happening. I'm Grant Marshall, 2020 News.
1: Thunderstorms in the area this afternoon and evening, currently 81 degrees in Miami. Here is your Atmos weather report for Friday the 18th day of September. I'm Charles Dixon for Atmos weather on WRMI. Cloudy in Miami, and good afternoon to listeners in Houston, mostly cloudy, 88 degree temperatures for you. 72 and mostly sunny in Detroit. Mostly sunny, currently 79 in New York City. In Los Angeles, partly sunny, 68 degree temperatures for you. Finally, the Music City forecast for Nashville, Tennessee, sunny and 94 degree temps for you. In Miami, getting down to 76 overnight tonight. Saturday's high will be in the upper 80s, humid, a stray afternoon thunderstorm. Temperatures in the upper 80s on Sunday. For Atmos Weather, I'm Charles Dixon.
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4: Hi, Jeff Lawrence again for ICOM America. 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Well, now I figured out how to make it really fun. Recently, I've really gotten into POTA. Parks on the Air. Oh, it's a ball to do. And it's usually done with QRP, which is really low wattage. Rhea was telling me, yeah, it's a bit of a challenge, but that's what's fun about it. POTA, Parks on the Air, or SOTA, Summits on the Air. This is a way for you to get out and enjoy the great outdoors and still bring your ham radio with you. So I got intrigued and went ahead and purchased one myself. I went ahead and picked up an IC705. This little rig is absolutely cool as anything. 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And that's with a simple little battery. It'll run 80 meters all the way up to the VH and UHF frequencies. It's incredible. 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

0: When Queen Elizabeth II was crowned, the Archbishop of Canterbury laid the crown on her head, and here is what he said as he laid it there.
1: Billy Graham.
0: I give thee, O gracious lady, this crown to wear until he who deserves the right to wear it shall return.
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2: She had a real faith in Christ. She loved the scripture. 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
1: Both Queen Elizabeth II and Billy Graham are in heaven today because of their faith in Jesus. 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That's 855-255-PRAY. We're the Billy Graham Evangelistic Association.
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Here's another lost hit. Here's one you don't hear on the radio anymore, and you probably should. It's Little Things, and it's Bobby Goldsboro.

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2: 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Jason Wilborn in Tennessee, Herbert Chilcote in California, and Robert Reynolds in Georgia. 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
3: And then he lifted his mighty head and said... Yeah.

0: Folks, I want to talk to you for just a minute about the Maine Trading Company. The proprietor, Richard Lenore. 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I mean, it's all up here. 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Of course, he carries Elenco, Kenwood, ICOM, Yaesu, MFJ. 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
1: And I'll have a bowl of your clam chowder.
2: Thank you, sir.
1: So as I was saying, Bob, what you and I believe about God is different. 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
2: How so?
1: Well, what you believe about God is true for you, and what I believe is true for me.
2: Here you go, sir.
1: Thank you.
3: They can't both be true.
1: Oh, sure they can. 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Wait a minute. 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
3: That's okay. Why don't you just believe it's clam chowder?
1: Because it's not.
3: Well, I believe I can smell clam.
1: This is a bowl of tap water.
3: You said that belief is all that matters when it comes to God. 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
1: Regardless of what I believe, this is still going to be a bowl of water.
3: Frank, God is as real as that bowl of water. 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We can't just believe what we want to believe about him.
1: Fine. God is God. But this is not soup.
3: Yeah, it's for washing your hands in after you eat your order of ribs.
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0: Hi, this is Jim Edwards with thoughts on assurance from the book of Job, chapter 19, verse 25. For I know that my Redeemer lives, and he shall stand at last on the earth. And after my skin is destroyed, this I know, that in my flesh I shall see God, whom I shall see for myself, and my eyes shall behold, and not another. How my heart yearns within me.
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1: WRMI. And now Herb Albert and the Tijuana Brass and Spanish Flea doing the cucaracha on your forehead.

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0: WRMI legends and a special mystery guest and lost hit from Donny Osmond. Yeah, Donny Osmond from the 80s, Soldier of Love. Up next, two lost hits from two actors on hit TV shows. The first one is Walter Brennan.
1: How old was I when I first seen old Rivers? I can't remember when he wandered around. Well, that old fella did a heap of work. Spent his whole life walking plowed ground. He had a one-room shack not far from us, and, well, we was about as poor as him. He had one old mule he called Midnight, and I trailed along after them. He used to plow them rows straight and deep, and I'd come along there behind, busting up clods with my own bare feet. Old Rivers was a friend of mine. The sun would get high and that mule would work. And old Rivers would finally say, whoa. He'd wipe his brow and lean back in the range and talk about a place he's gonna go. He'd say, one of these days, I'm gonna climb that mountain, walk up there among them clouds where the cotton's high and the corns are growing and there ain't no fields to plow.

0: know old Rivers died. They're sitting here now in this new plowed earth, trying to find me a little shade. With the sun beating down across the fields, I see that mule, old Rivers, and me. Now, one of these days, I'm gonna climb that mountain, walk up there among them clouds, where the cotton's high and the corns are growing, and there ain't no fields to plow. With the sun beating down across the fields, I see that mule, old Rivers.
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in his mule, Old Rivers. That's right. Yep. Academy Award winner Walter Brennan from the Real McCoys and all those movies back there in the 30s, 40s, 50s, and 60s and everything. Hey, here's another, Lost 45. This one from a TV actor on a big TV hit show. His name was David Soul. I'm not sure if he was Starsky or Hutch. I think he might have been Hutch. I think. Anyway, it's Don't Give

0: passing of General Manager Ted Randall. Ted was an inspiration to all of us who are involved in this project. Ted will sorely be missed, but the question of WRMI Legends' future has come up. The WRMI staff and transmitters in Okeechobee, Florida will of course remain, and our plan is to stay the course and to keep the music, fun, personality, and the good news of Jesus Christ alive on shortwave in the future. The WRMI Legends project is indeed unique, but now we would like to ask a special financial favor. 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

0: Dusty Springfield, she's a Brit, but she did it from Memphis, Tennessee. Son of a preacher man. Rhea is cooking at the Ham Shack, but nobody's eating. 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
2: 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I'm Grant Marshall, 2020 News. Real news, real stories, real fun. Surf sand and cuffs, San Diego sand slinging. In Southern California, a man allegedly started spinning donuts with his car in a gym parking lot, then took cops on a bizarre slow-speed Pacific Beach pursuit. Spike strips couldn't stop him, so he steered his pickup straight onto the sand near Crystal Pier. Police and a canine finally cuffed the shirtless suspect as stunned beachgoers watched. Next time, maybe try boogie boarding. Bedtime for Bongo, and the beat woes on. Some wake-up wipeout whack job near Cleveland just wants to bang on the drum all morn. Fiddlesticks has folks in a fury over his 6 a.m. slum solo stunts, so they put a plea in with the popo. Cleveland.com reports. Cops told Stinko Ringo to knock it off, to which he hit him with, "I'm the best drummer in the world." Drum roll for eye roll. Open records smack, tongues are ragging. It thwarted with a kiss in Chicagoland, where a township official who'd pushed for surveillance cameras got caught on cam behind closed doors getting a smooch from another elected. Some snake sneaked the smack shot for all to see, just as the official's running for higher office. Kissy Case claims some creep competitor coerced her to kiss her campaign goodbye, but Missy Fitz embracing the affront. Hiss from a rose. And that's what's happening. I'm Grant Marshall, 2020 News.
3: Thunderstorms in the area this afternoon and evening, currently 83 degrees in Miami. Here's your Atmos weather report for Friday, the 18th day of September. I'm Erica Walters for Atmos Weather on WRMI. Cloudy in Miami and good afternoon to listeners in Houston, mostly sunny, 90 degree temperatures for you. 76 and partly sunny in Detroit. Sunny, currently 81 in New York City. In Los Angeles, partly sunny, 74 degree temperatures for you. Finally, the Music City, forecast for Nashville, Tennessee, partly sunny and 96 degree temps for you. In Miami, getting down to 76 overnight tonight, Saturday's high will be in the upper 80s, humid, a stray afternoon thunderstorm. Temperatures in the upper 80s on Sunday. For Atmos Weather, I'm Erica Walters. Have a wonderful afternoon.
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0: 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Oh, but I know I should, so I can have some quiet time to read my Bible. Oh, the sleep is so tempting.
1: You've been there before, right? Something tempting you away from reading the Bible, or some other kind of temptation that wants to lead you down a bad path. But one of the most effective ways of resisting temptation?
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1: Billy Graham.
2: Because you see, Satan is going to tempt you. And when Jesus was tempted of the devil, he quoted Scripture. 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He didn't debate with him. He quoted Scripture. So when you get some Scriptures in your heart and mind, you have Scriptures to quote to the tempter.
1: If you'd like some ideas on how to make Bible reading a part of your life, visit us at billygraham.org. Then search Reading the Bible. That's billygraham.org. We're the Billy Graham Evangelistic Association.
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5: One that hasn't been heard in a long time.

Here's one I bet you haven't heard in a long, long time. Foghat and a lost 45, Fool for the City on the big one. And here's a lost one from Barry Manilow. I think it's time to call in the Wayback Machine. Are you ready? Wayback Machine, what year did this one come from?

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2: Oh, Mr. Radio, man, Mr. Radio, big news, big news. The corporate honchos are coming to pay us a visit. And a memo came out.
1: The dusty memo you got.
2: Yeah, a memo came out. Don't make fun of the big guy's toop or laugh or make gestures or faces behind their back. And the memo says, Mr. Collins, wear pants when you're on the air. What? And they just might fire somebody. So you better be careful. You better watch your step because they're coming. You know, I have the joke. Okay. Boy,
1: that's a dusty joke you've got there. Oh, here it is. The joke is, I was a little apprehensive, but my girlfriend invited me over to finally meet her cannibal father. He grilled me for hours.
2: That's a good one. That's a good joke. It's not that. It's okay. It's not bad. Don't throw that thing at me. I'll be back next week.
3: And now, folks, it's time to say good.

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1: Come here, son. I want to show you something really neat.
2: Okay.
0: See this cocoon? Well, in just a bit, you'll see something really spectacular.
2: Cool. So what's going to happen?
0: You'll see.
2: Nothing's happening.
0: A little patience, son.
2: But it's just sitting there. 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
0: Trust me, son. If you just wait a bit more, you'll be impressed.
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0: Just give it a second, son.
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0: No.
2: Well, can we throw rocks at it?
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0: I've seen this before, son. 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
2: 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A butterfly.
0: I told you it'd be spectacular.
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6: Well, it's Thursday night, Friday, and I'm in the house for another Dan the Music Man show, and something special this time, the Lost 45s of the rock and roll era. Songs you haven't heard in a long time. They were lost, but I found them. Coming up, a number one hit from an actor on a TV western,

0: from the legendary Ernie Pride Boy Studios. 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
1: From the Dan the Music Man newsroom, NASA's Curiosity rover has discovered a series of mystery holes on Mars. They say are unlike anything they've ever seen before. Well, I guess they haven't seen the Chuck holes on the street in my

0: locked away. In the music vault of your mind, there's a song you haven't heard in years.
1: Here's one that hasn't been heard in a long time.

0: WRMI Legends featuring the Lost 45s of the rock and roll era. Your Move from Yes from 1973, a song about chess. Imagine that. Here's another Lost 45, this one from 1964. It featured a famous actor on a TV western. It was Lorne Greene, and it was number one, Ringo.
1: He lay face down on the desert sand, clutching a six gun in his hand. Shot from behind, I thought he was dead, for under his heart was an ounce of lead. But a spark still burned, so I used my knife, and late that night, I saved the life of Ringo.
2: Ringo, Ringo.
1: I nursed him till the danger passed. The days went by, he mended fast. And then from dawn till setting sun, he practiced with that deadly gun. And hour on hour, I watched in awe. No human being could match the draw of Ringo.

One day we rode the mountain crest, and I went east and he went west. I took to law and wore a star, while he spread terror near and far. With lead and blood he gained such fame, all through the west they feared the name of Ringo. I knew someday I'd face the test, which one of us would be the best. And sure enough, the word came down that he was holed up in the town. I left the posse out in the street, and I went in alone to meet Ringo. They said my speed was next to none, but my lightning draw had just begun when I heard a blast that stung my wrist. The gun went flying from my fist, and I was looking down the bore of the deadly 44 of Ringo. Ringo, Ringo. They say that was the only time that anyone had seen him smile. He slowly lowered his gun, and then he said to me, "We're even, friend." And so at last I understood that there was still a spark of good in Ringo.

0: moment later, he lay dead. 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Nowhere was there shed a tear for Ringo.
1: Ringo!
0: The story spread throughout the land that I had beaten Ringo's hand. And it was just the years, they say, that made me put my guns away. But on his grave, they can't explain the tarnished star above the name of Ringo.

WRMI Legends featuring the Lost 45s of the rock and roll era. And here's another one from 1979 from a former member of the Kingston Trio. His name was John Stewart, and the song was Gold.

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1: Who's got it cranked up out there? Bob Murley from Speedway, Indianapolis, and of Evil from Virginia. Gary Joe Mayfield in South Dakota, along with listeners all around the world. 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
1: 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It'll open up tens of thousands of titles. Pick the one you want, and we'll play it as soon as we can, like this instant request.

0: Beach Blanket Bust, plus Little Drummer Joy, and Kissy Fit. 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Real news, real stories, real fun. Surf sand and cuffs. San Diego sand slinging. In Southern California, a man allegedly started spinning donuts with his car in a gym parking lot, then took cops on a bizarre slow-speed Pacific Beach pursuit. Spike strips couldn't stop him, so he steered his pickup straight onto the sand near Crystal Pier. Police and a canine finally cuffed the shirtless suspect as stunned beachgoers watched. Next time, maybe try boogie boarding. Bedtime for Bongo, and the beat woes on. Some wake-up wipeout whack job near Cleveland just wants to bang on the drum all morn. Fiddlesticks has folks in a fury over his 6 a.m. slum solo stunts, so they put a plea in with the popo, Cleveland.com reports. Cops told Stinko Ringo to knock it off, to which he hit him with, "I'm the best drummer in the world." Drum roll for eye roll. Open records smack, tongues are ragging. It thwarted with a kiss in Chicagoland, where a township official who'd pushed for surveillance cameras got caught on cam behind closed doors getting a smooch from another elected. Some snake sneaked the smack shot for all to see, just as the official's running for higher office. Kissy Case claims some creep competitor coerced her to kiss her campaign goodbye, but Missy Fitz embracing the affront. Hiss from a rose. And that's what's happening. I'm Grant Marshall, 2020 News.
1: Thunderstorms in the area this afternoon and evening, currently 73 degrees in Miami. Here is your Atmos weather report for Friday the 18th day of September. I'm Charles Dixon for Atmos Weather on WRMI. Cloudy in Miami, and good afternoon to listeners in Houston. Partly sunny, 90 degree temperatures for you. 74 and mostly cloudy in Detroit. Mostly sunny, currently 81 in New York City. In Los Angeles, mostly sunny, 77 degree temperatures for you. Finally, the Music City forecast for Nashville, Tennessee, mostly sunny and 97 degree temps for you. In Miami, getting down to 73 overnight tonight. Saturday's high will be in the upper 80s, humid, a stray afternoon thunderstorm. Temperatures in the upper 80s on Sunday. For Atmos Weather, I'm Charles Dixon. Have a wonderful afternoon.
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Just knowing you're listening is reward enough for us. So we reward you with your instant requests at WRMILegends.com. 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

0: thunder and lightning, peanut butter and jelly, hugs and kisses. Some things are just meant to go together. But what about fear and wisdom? Well, the Bible tells us those belong together too. Billy Graham explains.
1: You can't begin to have wisdom, the Bible says, until you get your heart straightened out with God. All the education of the world won't do it. The only thing education can give you is knowledge, scientific information, logical relationships of facts. But only the fear of the Lord can give you the beginning of wisdom. The Word of God declares that you cannot live sensibly. You cannot have joy and peace in your heart until you know what the Bible calls the fear of the Lord.
0: 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We're the Billy Graham Evangelistic Association.
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3: 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And I understand if Kamala Harris runs again, she'll have a laugh track. That's the kind of thing right there that could have saved her in 20. 20-

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WRMI legends playing them lost hits of the rock and roll era. And there's one I bet you haven't heard in a long, long time. Beach Boys and Wild Honey. Here's another lost hit. This one, well, I guess you could say it's from the Beach Boys. It's actually Brian Wilson going solo. This was a lost hit called Caroline No.

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5: You know, on the show this time, I'm playing the lost 45s of the rock and roll era. But here at WRMI Legends, you know, we already play a lot of songs you don't hear on the radio anymore. And that is to the credit of our founder, the late, the great Ted Randall, who put a lot of these songs in the playlist here. They're lost, but not forgotten. And this one's not forgotten either. From Tommy, it's The Who and Pinball.

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1: Try the Family Stone. You know, Sly Stone was famous for being late to his concerts. If you went to one, you might have been waiting for hours and hours and hours for him to show up. Well, he's finally here along with the family, and Dance

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0: This is Jim Edwards with a message about strength from the book of Exodus, chapter 15. The Lord is my strength and my song, and He has become my salvation. This is my God, and I will praise Him, my Father's God, and I will exalt Him.
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4: 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A song from Led Zeppelin that the group hated. They never performed it again. And a lost hit from a forgotten group called The Equals from '68. Let's blow it all sky

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1: Oh, from the Dan the Music Man newsroom, 77-year-old Billy Joel says he's doing better after being diagnosed with a brain disorder last year and insists he's still out there. Doctors did get a little worried at one point when he started singing Rocket Man and had to be reminded it was an Elton John

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WRMI legends playing them lost 45s of the rock and roll era, and that's Led Zeppelin in a song that the group actually hated and never performed it again after doing it that time. Hey, here's another lost 45, this one from 1968. It's a forgotten group known as the Equals, and the song is Baby Come Back.

0: 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Jeff Lawrence is back Saturday night with the greatest hits of hits and your instant requests. 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

seven veils, swinging his grade A number one U.S. charts, dancing the soul's whole harem. Cause him and her had a thing going, you know, and they'd been carrying on for some time now behind the Sultan's back. And you could hear him talk to his camel as he rode out across.

0: erkannt. Which is Aramaic for stop, Clyde. Clyde say, which is camel for what the heck did he say anyway?
1: Well, he brought that camel to a screeching halt in the rear of a team of

friends. 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Yeah.

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0: Beach Blanket Bust, plus Little Drummer Joy, and Hissy Fit. I'm Grant Marshall, 2020 News. Real news, real stories, real fun. Surf sand and cuffs. San Diego sand slinging. In Southern California, a man allegedly started spinning donuts with his car in a gym parking lot, then took cops on a bizarre slow-speed Pacific Beach pursuit. Spike strips couldn't stop him, so he steered his pickup straight onto the sand near Crystal Pier. Police and a canine finally cuffed the shirtless suspect as stunned beachgoers watched. Next time, maybe try boogie boarding. Bedtime for Bongo, and the beat woes on. Some wake-up wipeout whack job near Cleveland just wants to bang on the drum all morn. Fiddlesticks has folks in a fury over his 6 a.m. slum solo stunts, so they put a plea in with the popo, Cleveland.com reports. Cops told Stinko Ringo to knock it off, to which he hit him with, "I'm the best drummer in the world." Drum roll for eye roll. Open record smack, tongues are ragging. It thwarted with a kiss in Chicagoland, where a township official who'd pushed for surveillance cameras got caught on cam behind closed doors getting a smooch from another elected. Some snake sneaked the smack shot for all to see, just as the official's running for higher office. Kissy Case claims some creep competitor coerced her to kiss her campaign goodbye, but Missy Fitz embracing the affront. Hiss from a rose. And that's what's happening. I'm Grant Marshall, 2020 News.
1: Thunderstorms in the area this afternoon and evening, currently 73 degrees in Miami. Here is your Atmos weather report for Friday the 18th day of September. I'm Charles Dixon for Atmos weather on WRMI. Cloudy in Miami, and good afternoon to listeners in Houston. Partly sunny, 90 degree temperatures for you. 74 and mostly cloudy in Detroit. Mostly sunny, currently 81 in New York City. In Los Angeles, mostly sunny, 77 degree temperatures for you. Finally, the Music City forecast for Nashville, Tennessee, mostly sunny and 97 degree temps for you. In Miami, getting down to 73 overnight tonight. Saturday's high will be in the upper 80s, humid, a stray afternoon thunderstorm. Temperatures in the upper 80s on Sunday. For Atmos Weather, I'm Charles Dixon. Have a wonderful afternoon.
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4: 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Recently, I've really gotten into POTA. Parks on the Air. Oh, it's a ball to do. And it's usually done with QRP, which is really low wattage. Rhea was telling me, yeah, it's a bit of a challenge, but that's what's fun about it. POTA, Parks on the Air, or SOTA, Summits on the Air. 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I went ahead and picked up an IC705. This little rig is absolutely cool as anything. 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And that's with a simple little battery. It'll run 80 meters all the way up to the VH and UHF frequencies. 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

0: more than 350 ships backed up in a floating traffic jam, and nearly $10 billion in delayed shipments. That's what happened when a giant cargo ship recently got stuck in the Suez Canal. It was a major problem. Getting stuck in our personal lives can cause big problems, too.
1: Sometimes the pressures and the burdens of life get so great upon us that we feel like we can't take another day. And how many of you are trying to escape?
0: But Billy Graham also says there is hope.
1: Jesus said, I am the way out. He said, there's only one way to escape, one way out, and I'm it. You have to come by the way of the cross and the empty tomb and find reconciliation with God and peace in your heart and joy that you have lost.
0: Are you looking for real peace and joy? Then begin a relationship with Jesus Christ. We can tell you more at findpeacewithgod.net from the Billy Graham Evangelistic Association.
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2: Lost 45's up next, including a lost number one hit, plus a lost hit from Enya. What seems to be the problem here?
3: You broke my heart, 'cause I couldn't dance. 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

0: locked away. In the music vault of your mind, there's a song you haven't heard in years.
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WRMI Legends featuring the lost hits of the rock and roll era. Imagine a number one million seller being a lost hit. That one you don't hear on the radio anymore. The group was called The Stars on 45. And here's another lost hit. This one from Enya.

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2: You ain't.

something new from the Girl Scouts, cookies for dogs, coming in January. You know, the Boy Scouts, boy, they really need to catch up here. How about some trail mix? It's not

0: My name is Bob, and I'm a real nice guy, and I'd like to live in your house.
1: Excuse me, but do I know you?
2: As ridiculous as this sounds, this is what some people expect from God.
0: No, but that's okay. You see, I do a lot of nice things, like I give money to the poor, and just yesterday, I mowed my neighbor's lawn. You just ask anybody, they'll tell you, I'm a real nice guy.
2: Some people believe that just by being good, God will let them into his home.
1: You can't live here just because you're nice.
0: What do you mean I can't live here? You let that little boy live here. Has he ever given to the poor or mowed a neighbor's lawn? I don't think so.
1: Well, of course he lives here. He's my child.
0: Oh, I see. And that makes him more special than me?
1: That's it. I'm calling the police.
2: You wouldn't expect to be allowed into someone's home if you were a stranger. Do you expect to get into heaven if you've never met its owner? Join God's family, get to know Jesus, and be welcomed home. Another message from Lifeline Productions, the comic strip of radio, at lifelinepro.com.
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0: It's instant request time from you all over the world. And here comes another one that you wanted to hear.
1: Remember those big jukeboxes they used to have in the diners and soda shops? 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

0: Hi, this is Jim Edwards with a message about hope from the book of Joshua, chapter 1. Have I not commanded you? Be strong and courageous. Do not be frightened, and do not be dismayed, for the Lord your God is with you wherever you go.
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1: And the greatest spectacle in radio continues with two lost 45s coming up. One from my neighborhood in Lubbock, Texas. And another one celebrates football and Jesus.

Ladies and gentlemen, WRMI Legends realizes that some of you folks do not have access to a computer, and you don't have access to getting online and sending emails. We'd love to hear from you, though. And you can write us snail mail, as they call it. Our snail mail address is simple. It's Post Office Box 102, Lebanon, Tennessee, 37088. Let's do that again. Post Office Box 102, Lebanon, Tennessee, 37088. We'd love to hear from you. Write us a snail mail. I love to get mail. I like to open the envelopes and read what you've got to say. If you want to slip a donation in, that's cool too. But let me give you the address one more time. And that is Post Office Box 102, Lebanon, Tennessee, 37088. 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

Radio Miami International, WRMI Legends, playing them lost 45s of the rock and roll era. Delbert McClinton from right here in Lubbock, Texas, in a lost 45 from 1980, giving it up for your love. Here's another lost 45. This one celebrates football and Jesus from Bobby Bear.

WRMI Legends featuring Lost 45s of the rock and roll era. And here's a Lost 45 extra. This one from the Jive 5. It must be a Lost 45 because when I was a pimply-faced teenager, I bought this record. It was in the bargain bin, and I think it sold for about 35 cents. I'm a

0: One of my favorite names for a rock group, the Jive Five. I'm a happy man on WRMI Legends. Dave Mason's got it going on. Tuesday night, the greatest hits of hits, your instant requests, and a free public TV tote bag from Pledge Week for the fifth caller.
1: Some things never change. We're still playing. Here's another instant request.

0: Beach Blanket Bust, plus Little Drummer Joy, and Hissy Fit. I'm Grant Marshall, 2020 News. Real news, real stories, real fun. Surf Sand and Cuffs, San Diego Sand Slinging. In Southern California, a man allegedly started spinning donuts with his car in a gym parking lot, then took cops on a bizarre slow-speed Pacific Beach pursuit. Spike strips couldn't stop him, so he steered his pickup straight onto the sand near Crystal Pier. Police and a canine finally cuffed the shirtless suspect as stunned beachgoers watched. Next time, maybe try boogie boarding. Bedtime for Bongo, and the beat woes on. Some wake-up wipeout whack job near Cleveland just wants to bang on the drum all morn. Fiddlesticks has folks in a fury over his 6 a.m. slum solo stunts, so they put a plea in with the popo. Cleveland.com reports. Cops told Stinko Ringo to knock it off, to which he hit him with, "I'm the best drummer in the world." Drum roll for eye roll. Open records smack. Tongues are ragging. It thwarted with a kiss in Chicagoland, where a township official who'd pushed for surveillance cameras got caught on cam behind closed doors getting a smooch from another elected. Some snake sneaked a smack shot for all to see, just as the official's running for higher office. Kissy Case claims some creep competitor coerced her to kiss her campaign goodbye, but Missy Fitz embracing the affront. Hiss from a rose. And that's what's happening. I'm Grant Marshall, 2020 News.
1: Thunderstorms in the area this afternoon and evening, currently 79 degrees in Miami. Here is your Atmos weather report for Friday the 18th day of September. I'm Charles Dixon for Atmos weather on WRMI. Rain in Miami, and good afternoon to listeners in Houston. Sunny, 91 degree temperatures for you. 73 and mostly cloudy in Detroit. Sunny, currently 81 in New York City. In Los Angeles, sunny, 75 degree temperatures for you. Finally, the Music City forecast for Nashville, Tennessee, partly sunny and 98 degree temps for you. In Miami, getting down to 76 overnight tonight. Saturday's high will be in the upper 80s, humid, a stray afternoon thunderstorm. Temperatures in the upper 80s on Sunday. For Atmos weather, I'm Charles Dixon. Have a wonderful afternoon.
2: 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But you'll find out what it is coming up in about 1 minute.
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0: 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We're in trouble spiritually. We're in trouble racially, economically. We're in trouble politically.
1: Franklin Graham.
0: The only hope for the United States of America is Almighty God.
1: So what can we do? 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
4: From the Dan the Music Man newsroom, conspiracy theory of the week. Three AI researchers are warning that increasingly powerful artificial intelligence could wipe out humanity by the year 2030. I'm more worried about werewolves. Have you seen one?

another lost record from the rock and roll era.

It's not the Beach Boys. It's the Sun Rays and a lost 45 from back about 1964. And I Live for the Sun. Here comes another lost hit. This one from 1961 in a forgotten group known as the Stereos.

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1: The Legends. And may the Lord bless you and keep you and give you peace. Enjoy the Sunday afternoon. You're dismissed.
2: Wasn't that a great sermon?
3: Yeah, come on, let's go.
2: No, there's the Johnsons. Let's see how they're doing.
3: No, let's go.
2: Why? Are we doing something this afternoon?
3: I just want to hear a sermon and go home. If we hang around here too long, then somebody might ask us to do something.
2: Is that so bad?
3: I don't want to spend all day at church. I came, I listened, I sang. Now, come on, let's go.
2: Dear, we are part of this body of believers. We should be doing something.
3: Can't we be a part of the body, but not a functioning part of the body?
2: You mean like dandruff?
3: Yeah, no!
2: Look, I just want to ask John if he found a job yet.
3: John's out of work?
2: Yeah, the last 4 months. He told me at the men's breakfast last week.
3: How's Sarah taking it?
2: I'm not sure.
3: Oh, I should talk to her.
2: I thought we just wanted to go home.
3: How can you think of bolting out of here when people need to be encouraged?
2: I didn't.
3: Sometimes you just don't think.
2: Me?
3: Oh, shush.
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Radio Miami International. We are WRMI Legends and a lost hit from Deep Purple, Smoke on the Water. Here's another lost hit. The group is known as It's a Beautiful Day. No, it's not Fred Rogers. It's Whitebird.

0: He's your radio buddy, Jeff Clark. He's mine, too. He's here to kick off your week with something to look forward to every Monday night with the greatest hits of hits, your instant requests, right here on The Big One.
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1: 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It'll open up tens of thousands of titles. Pick the one you want and we'll play it as soon as we can. Like this instant request.

0: 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I'm Grant Marshall, 2020 News. Real news, real stories, real fun. Surf sand and cuffs. San Diego sand slinging. In Southern California, a man allegedly started spinning donuts with his car in a gym parking lot, then took cops on a bizarre slow-speed Pacific Beach pursuit. Spike strips couldn't stop him, so he steered his pickup straight onto the sand near Crystal Pier. Police and a canine finally cuffed the shirtless suspect as stunned beachgoers watched. Next time, maybe try boogie boarding. Bedtime for Bongo, and the beat woes on. Some wake-up wipeout whack job near Cleveland just wants to bang on the drum all morn. Fiddlesticks has folks in a fury over his 6 a.m. slum solo stunts, so they put a plea in with the popo, Cleveland.com reports. Cops told Stinko Ringo to knock it off, to which he hit him with, "I'm the best drummer in the world." Drum roll for eye roll. Open record smack, tongues are ragging. It thwarted with a kiss in Chicagoland, where a township official who'd pushed for surveillance cameras got caught on cam behind closed doors getting a smooch from another elected. Some snake sneaked the smack shot for all to see, just as the official's running for higher office. Kissy Case claims some creep competitor coerced her to kiss her campaign goodbye, but Missy Fitz embracing the affront. Hiss from a rose. And that's what's happening. I'm Grant Marshall, 2020 News.
1: Thunderstorms in the area this afternoon and evening, currently 77 degrees in Miami. Here's your Atmos Weather Report for Friday, the 18th day of September. I'm Erica Walters for Atmos Weather on WRMI. Rain in Miami and good afternoon to listeners in Houston. Mostly sunny, 91 degree temperatures for you. 69 and cloudy in Detroit. Mostly sunny, currently 78 in New York City. In Los Angeles, sunny, 75 degree temperatures for you. Finally, the Music City, forecast for Nashville, Tennessee, sunny and 98 degree temps for you. In Miami, getting down to 76 overnight tonight, Saturday's high will be in the upper 80s, a stray afternoon thunderstorm. Temperatures in the upper 80s on Sunday. For Atmos Weather, I'm Erica Walters. Have a wonderful afternoon.
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4: Hi, Jeff Lawrence again for ICOM America. Ham radio, it's supposed to be fun, right? Well, now I figured out how to make it really fun. Recently, I've really gotten into POTA. Parks on the Air. Oh, it's a ball to do. And it's usually done with QRP, which is really low wattage. Rhea was telling me, yeah, it's a bit of a challenge, but that's what's fun about it. POTA, Parks on the Air, or SOTA, Summits on the Air. This is a way for you to get out and enjoy the great outdoors and still bring your ham radio with you. So I got intrigued and went ahead and purchased one myself. I went ahead and picked up an IC705. This little rig is absolutely cool as anything. 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And that's with a simple little battery. It'll run 80 meters all the way up to the VH and UHF frequencies. It's incredible. All modes too. 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
1: When Queen Elizabeth II was crowned, the Archbishop of Canterbury laid the crown on her head, and here is what he said as he laid it there.
2: Billy Graham.
1: I give thee, O gracious lady, this crown to wear until he who deserves the right to wear it shall return.
2: The he and he who deserves to wear it is Jesus Christ. And it was Jesus, says Franklin Graham, who was at the center of a lifelong friendship between the Queen and his father.
3: She had a real faith in Christ. She loved the scripture. She loved to talk scripture with my father.
2: Both Queen Elizabeth II and Billy Graham are in heaven today because of their faith in Jesus. You can join them someday if you have a relationship with Jesus. 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That's 855-255-PRAY. We're the Billy Graham Evangelistic Association.
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2: Stick around. 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

WRMI legends and a British big band, Reg Owen, and a lost hit called Manhattan Spiritual. Here's another lost hit. Here's one you don't hear on the radio anymore, and you probably should. It's Little Things, and it's Bobby Goldsboro.

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2: 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Jason Wilborn in Tennessee, Herbert Chilcote in California, and Robert Reynolds in Georgia. 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
3: And then he lifted his mighty head and said... And-

0: Folks, I want to talk to you for just a minute about the main trading company. The proprietor, Richard Lenore. He's the guy that started the Hamfest in Paris, Texas. If you go up to the website, you're going to see amateur radio. You're going to see new open box demos. 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I mean, it's all up here. He's got radios. Of course, he carries Elenco, Kenwood, ICOM, Yaesu, MFJ. 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You can't go wrong. These are people that you'll love to deal with. 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
1: And I'll have a bowl of your clam chowder.
2: Thank you, sir.
1: So as I was saying, Bob, what you and I believe about God is different. But that's okay.
2: How so?
1: Well, what you believe about God is true for you, and what I believe is true for me.
2: Here you go, sir.
1: Thank you.
3: They can't both be true.
1: Oh, sure they can. It's all about belief.
3: Wait a minute.
1: This isn't clam chowder. It's a bowl of water.
3: That's okay. Why don't you just believe it's clam chowder?
1: Because it's not.
3: Oh, I believe I can smell clam.
1: This is a bowl of tap water.
3: You said that belief is all that matters when it comes to God. 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
1: Regardless of what I believe, this is still going to be a bowl of water.
3: Frank, God is as real as that bowl of water. So we have to discover who God really is. We can't just believe what we want to believe about him.
1: Fine. God is God, but this is not soup.
3: Yeah, it's for washing your hands in after you eat your order of ribs.
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0: 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I'd like to put all my local repeaters in, but my goodness, that's such a task. 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
1: Hi, this is Jim Edwards with thoughts on assurance from the book of Job, chapter 19, verse 25. For I know that my Redeemer lives, and he shall stand at last on the earth. And after my skin is destroyed, this I know, that in my flesh I shall see God, whom I shall see for myself, and my eyes shall behold, and not another, how my heart yearns within me.
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1: WRNI. And now Herb Albert and the Tijuana Brass and Spanish Flea doing the cucaracha on your forehead.

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Old Rivers was a friend of mine. The sun would get high and that mule would work, and old Rivers would finally say, whoa. 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He'd say, one of these days, I'm gonna climb that mountain, walk up there among them clouds where the cotton's high and the corns are growing and there ain't no fields to plow.

0: only them in Mom said, son, you know old Rivers died. They're sitting here now in this new plowed earth, trying to find me a little shade. With the sun beating down across the fields I see, that mule, old Rivers, and me. Now one of these days, I'm gonna climb that mountain, walk up there among them clouds, where the cotton's high and the corns are growing, and there ain't no fields to plow. With the sun beating down across the fields I see, that mule, old Rivers.
1: WRMI Legends, it Walter Brennan and his mule, old Rivers. That's right. Yep. Academy Award winner Walter Brennan from the Real McCoys and all those movies back there in the 30s, 40s, 50s, and 60s and everything. Hey, here's another, Lost 45. This one from a TV actor on a big TV hit show. His name was David Soul. I'm not sure if he was Starsky or Hutch. I think he might have been Hutch. I think. Anyway, it's Don't Give

0: passing of General Manager Ted Randall. Ted was an inspiration to all of us who are involved in this project. Ted will sorely be missed, but the question of WRMI Legends' future has come up. The WRMI staff and transmitters in Okeechobee, Florida will of course remain, and our plan is to stay the course and to keep the music, fun, personality, and the good news of Jesus Christ alive on shortwave in the future. 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
1: Stupid holidays, it's National Hand-Me-Down Wardrobe Day. 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

0: Dusty Springfield. She's a Brit, but she did it from Memphis, Tennessee. Son of a preacher man. Rhea is cooking at the ham shack, but nobody's eaten. But they are hearing the latest news about ham and shortwave radio. 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
1: 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I took my troubles.

0: Jay Leno here. 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
1: 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I'm Grant Marshall, 2020 News. Real news, real stories, real fun. Surf sand and cuffs, San Diego sand slinging. In Southern California, a man allegedly started spinning donuts with his car in a gym parking lot, then took cops on a bizarre slow-speed Pacific Beach pursuit. Spike strips couldn't stop him, so he steered his pickup straight onto the sand near Crystal Pier. Police and a canine finally cuffed the shirtless suspect as stunned beachgoers watched. Next time, maybe try boogie boarding. Bedtime for Bongo, and the beat woes on. Some wake-up wipeout whack job near Cleveland just wants to bang on the drum all morn. Fiddlesticks has folks in a fury over his 6 a.m. slum solo stunts, so they put a plea in with the popo, Cleveland.com reports. Cops told Stinko Ringo to knock it off, to which he hit him with, "I'm the best drummer in the world." Drum roll for eye roll. Open records smack, tongues are ragging. It thwarted with a kiss in Chicagoland, where a township official who'd pushed for surveillance cameras got caught on cam behind closed doors getting a smooch from another elected. Some snake sneaked the smack shot for all to see, just as the official's running for higher office. Kissy Case claims some creep competitor coerced her to kiss her campaign goodbye, but Missy Fitz embracing the affront. Hiss from a rose. And that's what's happening. I'm Grant Marshall, 2020 News.
2: A thunderstorm this evening, currently 78 degrees in Miami. Here is your Atmos weather report for Friday the 18th day of September. I'm Charles Dixon for Atmos weather on WRMI. Mostly cloudy in Miami, and good evening to listeners in Houston. Mostly sunny, 91 degree temperatures for you. 67 and cloudy in Detroit. Mostly clear, currently 73 in New York City. In Los Angeles, sunny, 74 degree temperatures for you. Finally, the Music City forecast for Nashville, Tennessee, mostly sunny and 97 degree temps for you. In Miami, getting down to 76 overnight tonight. Saturday's high will be in the upper 80s, a stray afternoon thunderstorm. Temperatures in the upper 80s on Sunday. For Atmos Weather, I'm Charles Dixon. 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

0: 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Ooh, but I know I should, so I can have some quiet time to read my Bible. Ooh, the sleep is so tempting.
1: 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But one of the most effective ways of resisting temptation?
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1: Billy Graham.
2: 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And when Jesus was tempted of the devil, he quoted Scripture. 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He didn't debate with him. He quoted Scripture. So when you get some Scriptures in your heart and mind, you have Scriptures to quote to the tempter.
1: If you'd like some ideas on how to make Bible reading a part of your life, visit us at billygraham.org. 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We're the Billy Graham Evangelistic Association.
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here's one I bet you haven't heard in a long, long time. Fog Hat and a Lost 45, Fool for the City on the big one. And here's a lost one from Barry Manilow. I think it's time to call in the Wayback Machine. Are you ready? Wayback Machine, what year did this one come from?

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2: Mr. Radio, big news. The corporate honchos are coming to pay us a visit. And a memo came out.
1: The dusty memo you got.
2: Yeah, a memo came out. Don't make fun of the big guy's toop or laugh or make gestures or faces behind their back. And the memo says, Mr. Collins, wear pants when you're on the air. What? And they just might fire somebody. So you better be careful. You better watch your step because they're coming. You know, I have the joke.
1: Okay. Boy, that's a dusty joke you've got there. Oh, here it is. The joke is, I was a little apprehensive, but my girlfriend invited me over to finally meet her cannibal father. He grilled me for hours.
2: That's a good one. That's a good joke. It's okay. It's not bad. Now, don't throw that thing at me. I'll be back next week.
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1: I want to show you something really neat.
2: Okay.
0: See this cocoon? Well, in just a bit, you'll see something really spectacular.
2: Cool. So what's going to happen?
0: You'll see.
2: Nothing's happening.
0: Well, a little patience, son.
2: But it's just sitting there. Dad, nothing's happening.
0: Trust me, son. If you just wait a bit more, you'll be impressed.
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0: Just give it a second, son.
2: This is dumb. 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
0: No.
2: Well, can we throw rocks at it?
0: No, son.
2: This had better be gooder than TV.
0: I've seen this before, son. 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
2: Awesome, Dad. A butterfly.
0: I told you it'd be spectacular.
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4: 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I'm Steve Utter.